the base with those 88s.

0: Is she really going out with him?
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0: Betty, is that Jimmy's ring you're wearing?
1: Mm-hmm.
0: Gee, it must be great riding with him. 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
1: Mm-mm.
0: By the way, where'd you meet him?

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1: 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All right, well, let's do it then.
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6: It's time!
1: Well, Tommy the Fly is here with you again, my friends. I hope you slept well last night, and if everybody's doing all right this morning. Whew, lots of little things going on in our community calendar, but some of the things have changed. I got to do a double check on the, as they call it, the buzz. Let me double check our community calendar. We'll talk a little bit about that as the morning goes along. It is the 8th day of September. We've got this is the 251st day of the year. There are 114 days left in this year. We'll get Today in History going here shortly. Our forecast today, let me give them one right there. Okay. All right. Our forecast today, we are really in for another nice day. But the thing is, oh my goodness, y'all, the weekend they start talking about rain and stuff. Good gracious. But let's just take it one day at a time, shall we? Sunny skies today with a high about the upper 80s. And then tonight we'll have clear skies with a low about 63 for the low tonight. On Wednesday, sunny and a high around 88. Current temperature is not half bad this morning. I did see one or two school buses out and about. And like somebody, you left your... Oh, man, I knew you were going to do that, too. I did, too. I'm sorry. I left my number in the... My numbers in my office. 65 at the moment, 100% humidity right now. All righty, let me double check some things here and make sure do we have any local news coming up here. Well, do we? I don't see any there. So I tell you what let's do. Let's take a pause and we'll go ahead and get the, we'll walk around the world. We'll walk around the state of North Carolina with the North Carolina News Network right here on Funtime Oldies 1170. Now, we have, turn the page. All right. Our news brought to us today by Parker Gas here on Funtime Oldies 1170. I think gas prices this morning were about $3.59 still, unless they've changed them since I came in. But there you go. All right. 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
7: NCI News, I'm Mike Braley. Oxfam has released its best states to work index for 2026. North Carolina ranked dead last overall, scoring a total of just 4.9 points out of a possible 100, including wages, worker protection, and right to organize. Braxton Winston, president of the North Carolina AFL-CIO, told CBS 17,
8: "We haven't had an increase to our state's minimum wage in 17 years.
7: University of North Carolina football coach Bill Belichick said Monday that his team maintains an environment of compliance.
3: Making sure that our student athletes are given the utmost, the best treatment, the very best care, and the very best coaching that we can possibly give them. So that's critically important to us.
7: Gas prices reached a record high for Labor Day. Correspondent Mike Kempen.
8: The price of gas averages $4.14 a gallon. That's nearly a dollar more than last year and surpasses the previous Labor Day record of $3.82 in 2012. Prices surged after the U.S. and Israel attacked Iran in February, affecting crude oil traffic through the Strait of Hormuz.
7: The midterm elections are now less than 2 months away, but AP correspondent Ben Thomas reports there are primaries still to be held.
9: Historically, one of the early states casting votes in presidential years, New Hampshire's only now holding its 2026 primary. The headline contest is for the U.S. Senate seat held by retiring Democrat Gene Shaheen.
7: Eastern North Carolina first responders say this Labor Day has been slower than usual, but officers and firefighters remain on alert. In Farmville, the fire department came off a heavy weekend with crews responding to a deadly crash on I-587 on Sunday. Fire Lieutenant Diego Aguilar told WITN calls slowed down Monday.
10: Especially after how this weekend's gone and having serious calls out there, it is nice to have a slow day.
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1: 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Contents do not necessarily represent official views of, nor an endorsement by ACL, HHS, or the U.S. government.
2: The body of a 16-year-old boy who went missing at Falls Lake in Wake County has recovered after an hours-long search. At a news conference, National Transportation Safety Board Chairman Jennifer Homendy says that the crash scene involving an Amazon plane at Miami's airport was devastating.
3: You can see on the paved surface tire marks that continues through the grass. There's debris everywhere. The Econoline van is torn apart.
2: Five people died. Correspondent Charles De Ledesma reports the Houthis have attacked Saudi Arabia's oil facility.
4: A wave of Houthi attacks on Saudi Arabia have wounded more than 70 people and ignited fires at several oil facilities and utilities in the kingdom's southern region, a major escalation in the renewed conflict between an important US ally and the Iranian-backed rebels in Yemen. The attacks come after weeks of escalating clashes between the Houthis and Saudi-backed government forces in Yemen, which shattered a four-year truce in the country's civil war. The flare-up delivers a new jolt to a region already destabilized by nearly 3 years of wars and brings more uncertainty for the global economy. I'm Charles De Ledesma.
2: A fungal disease known as tar spot has been found in North Carolina corn, and agricultural experts are keeping a close eye on it. Tar spot causes small raised black spots in the form on corn leaves. Lake Savali is a field crop agent with Randolph County.
5: Tar spot has to have corn to come back again next year. It's an obligate pathogen, so without corn, it cannot reproduce.
2: Mike Raley, NCN News.
6: Man, Jeff is here. Jeff, Jeff.
7: So Jeff is here. Oh, jeez.
6: Jeff's here. So I guess it's showtime, I reckon. You know, yesterday, I played dancing cheat to cheat, where the part where it says, heaven, I'm in heaven. Man, I was loving it by myself.
7: Oh, really? No, why? You want me to leave? Is that what you're trying to say?
6: Well, you know, the door to came. No, Jeff, you know I'm joking. Ron said people just love it when you and I go at each other, so I thought I'd add on to it. Oh, man, a couple of things happening this weekend. One is the Alive After 5 coming up on Thursday. Will be not Spare Change. It is Spare Change. I'm sure it is Spare Change, which I don't have in my pocket. But anyway, that is going to be at 6 o'clock at the City Market there on Lisbon Street. I'm going to put that keyboard over there.
7: I wonder if there's some spare change in the couch out there.
6: Dude, I hadn't thought about it. During the break, you can go ahead and start. Oh, you're going to do it now? Go ahead and do it now. I'll finish these up. I tell you, I bumped the space bar over here on the keyboard this morning. That's why the music did its little weird thing. And I was like, what is going on? And I realized the time. I was like, nah, just go ahead and start the show. It'll be all right. All right, save the date, because this weekend is the 56th annual Kohiri Powwow, and they have lots of fun at this thing. I'm looking at some of the Facebook pictures and the flyer here. That looks like a lot of fun. And if you'd like to join them, learn about the culture and such, you can do that. The 11th and 12th, this, of course, September, will start Friday night about 7 o'clock and then Saturday around noon. If you would like to get more information, give them a call at 910-564-6909. That Medicare, I think I said it wrong yesterday, y'all. It's Medicare 101. It's a workshop coming around here. 9:14, that's the 14th day of September, 10 a.m. until 12 noon at the J.C. Holiday Library. And that is the Medicare 101 workshop there. It is through the SHIP, North Carolina Department of Insurance, and through Mid-Carolina Regional Council. And those folks always work together well, I think. So join them on the 14th, 10 a.m. until 12, over at our library here in Clinton for the Medicare.

0: of September, we'll start talking about some October events coming around the corner.
1: That's what you're allowed to do, is the 20th.
0: Well, I figured it's close enough. It's two weeks. It's 2 weeks in advance, man. Whoa, Mr. Wade.
1: There's no spare change out in the couch there in the lobby. Of course, I didn't dig too deep. I didn't want something to bite me or something like that. But what I could see, cursory looking, there was a note. Really? I found a note in there. But other than that, that was it.
0: A note? So,
1: yeah, looked like somebody tried to play tic-tac-toe and lost the paper. They lost the game, so they lost the paper.
0: That wasn't me and David Howell. Our game is Connect Four.
1: Speaking of events coming up, Alive in the Borough is this weekend, too, in Roseboro.
0: Joey is
1: chocolate
0: chips.
1: I wonder if Wendy will be there.
0: I think probably so. I mean, she loves chocolate chip cookies. I mean, she'll be there.
1: Watching chocolate chip would be good. Mm-hmm. Oh, that would be good.
0: I think that band ought to throw out chocolate chip cookies in little bags. No, I'm joking. Our news today brought to us by Parker Gas, and
1: I asked my girls to check their social calendar because. You know, their social calendars are busy. Those mine's kind of empty. So I asked them if they had to check their social calendar.
0: I don't believe that one bit.
1: For this weekend, because I told them I'd come up and we'd come down and watch Chocolate Chip. So,
0: You're going to be in town for the pate.
1: Yeah. Right. So, assuming, again, they don't have better things to come along, you know, like rearranging their sock drawer or something like that. Better than that.
0: Drawer, good night.
1: Dad, you available this weekend? Well, my socks are on the left side. I'm going to put them on the right side. So, Dad, I'm busy.
0: I'm busy, okay. Yeah.
1: So I did figure I better get them. The oldest's birthday is the following Saturday, the 19th. So she'll be turning 18. I definitely figure that weekend's out for me, because if you're 18, you're a freshman in college, you're turning 18, I guarantee she's got better things to do than hang out with Dad. So so I know that weekend's out. So I figure I better get her next week, this upcoming weekend. So
0: she might surprise you.
1: Nah, I don't know.
0: She's not the way.
1: No, I just know.
0: She doesn't work that way.
1: 18, and you got, you know, freshman in college, it's your birthday.
0: That's right.
1: You know, hanging out with Dad's probably not on top of the list there. But that's okay. I understand those things.
0: We're reaching here. We don't know what we're doing. But listen, I do want to say something about Tristan. I was invited last night, and glad I went, to a pool party. It was his first DJ pool party. He did a great job.
1: Oh, wow. Where was it at?
0: Tim Lake. Oh. But I won't go let the secret out of the bag, Jeff. I might get invited back. I did behave. I mean, you know. except for, I'm kind of proud of myself. It wasn't that high, so I wouldn't have never done it I told him, I said, if this had been any higher, I would never have done it. Now, you have to remember, I went home, sat down, and all of a sudden it was 3:00, and I realized, oh, Shaka Khan, so I went and went to the party. Water slide.
1: You went down the water slide? Oh, my.
0: You have to remember now, I'm in my work clothes.
1: Man.
0: Towards the end of the evening, I tried to leave several times, and he wouldn't let me. He said, no, you're my guest. You just sit right there. It's all right. He did a great job picking out tunes, interacting with the crowd. It really was a fun time.
1: Okay.
0: And towards the end of it, I said, I'll tell you what, I will go up the slide or down the slide if you will go down the slide. He's like, are you serious? I'm like, yeah. And I started looking at it. I was like, I don't know, man. It looks a little too high, you know. He said, you really are that bad? I'm like, yeah. And come to find out, there's some other folks over there that are kind of scared of heights. You know, but really, if it had been any higher, I would not have done it. Mm-mm.
1: One more step, huh?
0: Oh, no,
1: another
0: level.
1: One more step would have got you.
0: If there had been another level, I was done with that.
1: Yeah.
0: Went down that slide, shoo, like shoots and ladders, baby.
1: Do you want to do it again then?
0: Heck yeah.
1: No, I didn't do it again.
0: You didn't do it again. My clothes are so soaked, I couldn't move, man.
1: Car seat be all wet, too.
0: Well, I had a blanket, so I was all right.
1: Yeah, well, good.
0: Yeah, man, it was great. Yeah. Now, if you want a DJ, you call Tristan. That guy will fix you up.
1: Was there any food?
0: I missed out on the food.
1: Oh, bummer.
0: I was sitting there talking to him, and, you know, I was thinking, I need to go so I can get something to eat. And I said it out loud. He said, go get a hot dog. I'm like, no, that's for the real guests, you know, the Timberlake folks. He said, well, you're my guest. Go get one. They were gone. I said, well, there goes that idea.
1: But
0: it was lots of fun. It really was. So he'll be here tomorrow with his

0: On the Beach program at 12 o'clock. Tristan, the music man.
1: Facebook Live, YouTube. Mm-hmm. He's on everything.
0: What was it? You and I looking up a song one time, and his face popped
1: it's
0: up popped on YouTube.
1: Up. It just pops up all over the place.
0: All the places. All right, today in history time, Jeff brought to us today by Star Communications. Yes, indeed. And don't forget now, refer Star to a friend.
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0: Oh, it was great, man. It was fantastic. It was like, you know, as his mom said, the funniest thing was when you got to the bottom of the pool, you're supposed to stand up. I said, well, nobody told me that. She goes, your feet went straight up out of the water. She goes, we were worried if you were drowning.
1: Can you swim well?
0: No.
1: Can't?
0: Ooh.
1: Oh, should have had floaties on.
0: Thanks, Jeff. You're the greatest. Not. But anyway. All right, I got your history over there, did I?
1: Yeah, I got it.
0: Okay, all right. Let's roll with this 8th day of September, should we?
1: Oh, yeah, absolutely.
0: All right.
1: Today is Tuesday, September 8th. It's the 251st day of the year. 114 days left in the year. Oh, 107 days now left until Christmas. On this day in history, the highlight in history, 1945, a bus equipped with a two-way radio was put into service for the first time in Washington, D.C.
0: Hmm. On this date in 1961, a report in the Journal of the American Medical Association reports that there is statistical evidence linking smoking and heart disease. Now, which is it, your heart or your lungs? Just saying. Apparently, they were looking ahead at vape, so there you go. What? Did I say that out loud?
1: Oh, yeah.
0: Oh, Lord, have mercy.
1: 1966, ooh, two shows. That Girl, starring Marlo Thomas, debuted. And yeah, the other one, in fact, it's also this day today, and the day is 1966, the sci-fi TV classic Star Trek.
0: Ooh,
1: premiered on NBC.
0: Baby, don't you know it right there.
3: Space, a final frontier. These are the voyages of the starship Enterprise. Its five-year mission, to explore strange new worlds, to seek out new life and new civilizations, to boldly go where no man has gone before.

0: Jeff, Star Wars or Star Trek?
1: Well, I've never seen, this is to sound bad, but I've never seen a full Star Wars movie all the way through. So, I'm Star Trek all the way. I've always enjoyed Star Trek. Always enjoyed Star Trek. You know, the way I've changed. I've altered the deal. Pray I will not alter it again. It's about the only thing I know from Star Wars.
0: 1974.
1: Well, hang on a second. Go back to Star Trek. Mm-hmm. It was a 5-year mission. Mm-hmm. It didn't say that in the title. Later on in the movies, they made it an ongoing mission. But the reason I said it was a 5-year mission is because it took 5 years for a show to be profitable if it was on air. And so that's the reason why they put 5 years in that. That was the reason for that back then.
0: That sounds about right.
1: That's what it was. That's the exact reason. I read that because I started.
0: Okay. All right, Jeff. All right. Okay. Well, let's dance into today in 1986. All right. The Oprah Winfrey Show made its national syndicated debut.
1: Jump back. He was going to do 74 before I interrupt you. President Gerald Ford granted an unconditional pardon to former President Richard Nixon for all federal crimes Nixon might have committed while in office.
0: We ain't got it for you. Felix is here, Mr. Interruption. Yo, what's up, man? What's up, man? You know what we're doing a show here. We're trying to get through this. What's up? What you got? Oh, Lord. Oh, Fish Fry, October 3rd. Okay. All right. We got you, man. We'll put that in the folder there.
1: I thought he was giving you a bill.
0: I did too. I got a parking ticket. Well, you may as well just go on and jump on the microphone right there, man. Go ahead. Go ahead with yourself now. Tell everybody what's going on now. What's going on? What's going on? October 3rd.
2: October 3rd.
0: Okay.
2: At 1100 hours, mm-hmm. which is 11 o'clock.
0: 11 o'clock.
2: Mm-hmm. Until 1500 hours, which is 3 o'clock. We're having a fish fry over at American Legion Post 319.
0: All right, my friend. Well, you just told about half of America, and we're going to send a crowd, all right?
2: Very good. I appreciate that.
0: You have a great day, sir.
2: Y'all have a blessed day.
3: You too.
0: All right, man. Yes, sir. I'm going to put this in the folder over here, and we'll... Okay, thank you so much. I appreciate it, man. You're the greatest.
1: How much is a fish fry, does it say?
0: Oh, Felix. Your brother blows bubble gum. Mm. Listen, I don't know. We'll find out. He'll hear us talking about it. He'll call.
1: Call back. Yeah, we'll mention. Wait till he gets in his car and.
0: Right now, I'm catching him. No. All right, listen. I'm gonna go to the birthdays. Let's get on with the birthdays. The big dog birthdays. David Arnett is 55.
1: Jonathan Taylor Thomas. He was the child in Home Improvement. Mm-hmm. He's now 45. He's not a child anymore.
0: Voice on The Lion King as well. Yeah. Lenars Tate. Is like a somebody. Where's the number at? 51. Okay.
1: Martin Freeman is 55.
0: No relation to Morgan Freeman. All right, let's see. Pink. 47.
1: The singer, not the caller.
0: That's Jeff's girlfriend. He follows her like some folks follow that other woman.
1: Where I was at yesterday, I was with Pink.
0: See there?
1: I was not with Wiz Khalifa, the rapper, though. Wiz Khalifa is 39.
0: I thought you were making a new album together, man. Shoot. All right, y'all. Bernie Sanders is 85. All right. Y'all have yourself a happy Hollywood birthday. And, Jeff, you are lining up something here to come up here.
1: Oh, we've got the best of the best, the Samson celebrities, our best people here. They're coming up next on Oldies 1170.
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0: my ears cleaned out. I got to turn my volume down over here. Wow. All right. Happy birthday, the following Sam Slevins. Ooh, about to say magnificent Monday. I forgot I had yesterday off. Have a terrific Tuesday here on your birthday. Paula Ellis celebrates today. So does Tanya Bass and Patricia Emanuel. Chris Phan celebrates his birthday today. Happy birthday, Chris. Lori Gautier, hope you have a great day today on your birthday. Same to Shelley Hare and Kara Howard. Timothy Kiger, hope you have a great day, sir, on your birthday. Drew McLemore celebrates here on June 8th, and so does Mary Jones and Susan New. Joseph Smith, best birthday wishes go out to you. We send the same out to Adam Sink and Lori West and Caitlin, too. Stephen Street, double S, as Pat would say. Happy birthday, Stephen. And lastly, WCLN will send out a happy birthday to David Simmons. Ooh, happy birthday to all the great people we just mentioned. Anybody else happens to be celebrating today, celebrate your own terrific Tuesday way because it is your birthday. It's all about you. And if you want your birthday announced on a later date in the future, if you'll email info@oldies1170.com, we'll let everybody know so they can tell you happy birthday.
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1: Yes, it is. Good morning, everyone. 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Well, the sun rose today at 6:51 and will set today at 7:30. The length of visible daylight is going to be 13 hours and 30 minutes. The length of the day will be 12 hours and 38 minutes. As we get into tomorrow, you'll see the day be 2 minutes and 8 seconds shorter than today. Seems like yesterday's high was about ranging anywhere from 81 to 86, which wasn't too bad at the pool yesterday. Our low was around 70 to about 72. The best chance of showers and thunderstorms appears Saturday into Sunday, and slowly moving a cold front moves into the area. A chance of rain on Friday as well, but the greater chance is Saturday and Sunday. But here's our forecast. We are right now, the temperature, I'll go back over here and make sure I get the right one this time, baby. 66 degrees, sunny, right, with a high today of about 87. Going to be clear tonight with a low around 63. On Wednesday, we'll see sunny skies and a high around 88. By Wednesday night, we'll call it Wednesday night clear with a low around 68. What other night you going to call it fly? Thursday, sunny skies and a high around 93. Current temperature 66 and humidity is at 99%. 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All right, let's go on to our top of the hour here with the Nissan of Clinton time being 8 o'clock on Fun Time Oldies 1170. 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

Our quote for the day comes from Harvey Ball. Now you may wonder, who the devil is Harvey Ball? Harvey Ball had his own advertising company, Artist, and he was approached by the State Mutual Life Insurance Company in 1963 to come up with something to improve the morale of the insurance company because they just merged with another company. So Harvey Ball came up with the smiley face, the yellow circle with the black eyes and the black smile. He was paid $45 for his work, never put a trademark on it. It sold millions of buttons and all. He could have made a lot of money off of it, but he said that he shouldn't make profit off something. He was just trying to bring happiness to somebody. So here is the quote from... Well, I thought I'd give the background for Harvey Ball. That was... He said, do something kind for someone to bring somebody a smile. Your quote for the day from Harvey Ball.

0: Up on Tom Odie's 1170 with Gary Puckett and the Union Gap, Lady Willpower. Well, Jeff, I ain't going to tell you the story on air. Well, I will too, since it is kind of comical. There was a really nice lady at the pool party yesterday, and I was going to go talk to her. Well, Tristan sort of shared her name and, you know, a little bit. She used to be our neighbor, but they moved here, there, whatever. And I got up. It was one of those things where you didn't know if you should approach or not. Well, finally got the nerve. And he said, whoa, mister, she's married. I'm like, well, those are details you tell people, man. I'm over here just like, she is so pretty. What's her name again? What's her name? He said, are you all right, Mr. Tom? I'm fine, man, I'm fine. So I stood up to walk around because I told him, he said, are you leaving? I was like, no, I got to walk around. I got to push my heart back up in my chest, man. Whoo-wee. So I said, I think I'm going to go over there. He said, whoa, mister, she married. I was like, man, you need to tell the whole story.
1: Yeah, that's important.
0: His dad said, yeah, Tristan has this thing of telling you a story, but when he's telling it, he doesn't tell you the end story. He just tells you the parts that he wants you to know.
1: So you'd finally got up your nerve like Charlie Brown did to go talk to the red-haired girl and all that.
0: No, did not. Making, so. When he said that,
1: well, that shot
0: like,
1: you down.
0: Yeah. I said, I wouldn't need to be shot down by her. He just sunk my battleship.
1: If so. You went over to talk with her, would you gave her Tristan's famous line? You know, what's Tristan's line?
0: No, that's not his. Joey Tribbiani did that, and I shared it with Tristan. And he looked at me and said, whoa, mister, she's married. I'm like, wait, whoa, those are things you tell somebody first. You don't tell them that when they finally get the nerve to go talk to somebody.
1: Some people may like that better.
0: Oh, no, that's all right. She married, let them be married. Don't need to whoop up on that. Hey, look, $15, the American Legion Post 319 will have their fish fry coming up October 3rd. And those plates are $15. And if I'm reading it right here, let me see if I can make this larger. You're going to get, I may have to move over a little closer here. You're going to get
1: fish.
0: Well, you get the croaker or whiting.
1: Oh.
0: Wow. Each plate will come with the drink, the hush puppies, your choice of sides. You get to pick green beans. Green beans with potatoes. What is good? Slaw, or if you wanted to, you could get potato salad. So you're going to get the fish, two sides, and dessert, and the tea. Don't forget the hush puppies, all for $15. That's not bad.
1: And you get to talk to Felix.
0: Oh, yeah, you get
1: that's
0: Felix.
1: Worth the price
0: go,
1: of admission
0: go by
1: right
0: there and get Felix's autograph, man. That's right. That's right. He'll be signing 8x10 pictures of himself, and so. Well, Jeff, we got that covered. I think we made Felix smile. I'm glad he did that. And today is.
1: Today is. Well, I already played the one. Today is Star Trek Day. First episode, 1966. And we already talked about that. So.
0: He's killing me, man.
1: Marriage, that's just a minor detail.
0: It's not. It's a big detail. Oh,
1: for
0: man.
1: Some people, it's not.
0: Well, then.
1: Today is, I'm disappointed you didn't read my note yesterday on yesterday's
0: No, don't go
1: holidays.
0: There. Don't go to
1: National Beer Lovers Day and National Feel the Love Day. And that's what happens when you drink too much beer is you go feel the love. You could have done that maybe last night.
0: Jeff, I don't drink. I don't drink. I don't smoke. Okay. Listeners, get it through your head. I don't drink. I don't smoke. Mm-hmm. Don't ask me again just because Jeff said it.
1: No. You have to have root beer. It. How about that?
0: Yeah,
1: root beer might make you go to the bathroom. Today is Telephone Tuesday. Telephone Tuesday. Apparently, the most calls come to businesses on the Tuesday after Labor Day.
0: Well, listen to this. Yesterday, I had my first taste of Christmas. There is a phone. It's just the handheld now with the long, curly cable. Remember those things?
1: In
0: the 1970s, if it got tangled up, you just yanked it, you know, and hope you didn't yank it out of the wall. It comes with a that will fit your iPhone. It is the craziest thing. I'm not joking. The guy sitting there on the phone talking to his family like he's in the 70s and 80s, you know. I'm serious. It is the handheld part, as some folks say, is the handheld. That's right. Because the phone itself would be the cradle. So, there. I mean, it was crazy. It comes in blue, red, and I think it comes in black, I think. No, yellow. Now that and while they were playing that, guess what they were playing?
1: Oh, Christmas music?
0: Jingle Bell Rock.
1: Fantastic.
0: I almost sent it to you, but it was at 2 o'clock in the morning. I didn't want to bother you. So.
1: No, that's not a good time. Certain things can wait.
0: Well, I mean, I couldn't sleep.
1: If you can't sleep, everybody else should be sleeping, too. That's the way you should feel about it.
0: That's right. That teddy bear in that box with all the zip ties and the twisties. That bear, if you can't sleep, nobody sleeps.
1: It's Actors Day today.
0: Where's my award?
1: Man, we're acting like we're radio personalities.
0: We're wasting valuable time.
1: It's International Literacy Day today.
0: Huh?
1: International Literacy Day today. Oh. So read a book. Oh. Yes. Here we go. Here's an undervalued punctuation. International Ampersand Day. Oh, let's hear it for the ampersand. Oh, it's a great... Always fun to try to draw an ampersand, too.
0: Now, you know the look on my face. I'm like, what in the world are you talking about?
1: The and sign. The ampersand.
0: Oh, is that what it's called?
1: Yeah, it's the ampersand. Oh, see, you've learned something today. The ampersand.
0: I just hit it on the keyboard and let it ride, Clyde.
1: No, it's a beautiful piece of punctuation.
0: Yes, I know what you're talking about now. The thing is, when I try to draw it, it comes out the treble clef sign.
1: It comes out a lot of legs.
0: Yeah.
1: Kind of looks like the
0: line
1: capital G in a cursive language.
0: Yeah.
1: It's National Ants on a Log Day today. How about that? That's good stuff.
0: Oh, yeah.
1: When was the last time you had that? That'd been a long time.
0: Yeah. Is it still out there on the candy shelf and stuff?
1: No, I thought ants on a log with celery and peanut butter with raisins on it.
0: Well, is that what you do with yours?
1: Yeah, that's what we called ants on a log. I think there was a candy like that, but no, that's...
0: I thought it was chocolate-covered...
1: Maybe I mean...
0: Logs. Or, no, you probably... That's probably the way you remember. I don't know. Anyway, is that the last one?
1: Nope. International Dog Walkers Appreciation Day. Dog walkers.
0: I appreciate Ellis. Ellis is walking winter probably right about now, I bet.
1: Ron would have to appreciate the one guy who pushes the dog in the stroller in the morning. He says he needs to give back his man car. Dog may have a leg problem. You never know. It's National Iguana Awareness Day. Iguana Awareness Day.
0: Wow.
1: And lastly, it's Pardon Day.
0: Yeah.
1: Pardon somebody.
0: Pardon us for wasting a bunch of air time. So here we go. Back to the music. And I'm telling, oh, wait a minute. That's right. I got to come up with a joke of the day. I didn't do one yesterday. So I'll see if I can't get one ready for you here in
1: Maybe
0: a moment.
1: Maybe Sylvia could call in. She might have a good joke.
0: Oh, yeah. Sylvia, holler at us. We'll let you do joke of the day if you're listening. All right. Yeah, I'll give you about 5 minutes to holler at us. Holla. 1170. Alright, well,
1: ants on a log, celery, peanut butter, and raisins.
0: I
2: can tell it all.
0: He can tell it
2: about the mountain boy who ran illegal alcohol. His daddy made the whiskey, son he drove the load. When his engine

the devil's thirst. The law they swore they'd get him, but the devil got him first. On the 1st of April, 1954, a federal man sent word he'd better make his run no more. He said 200 agents were covering the state. Whichever road he tried to take, they'd get him sure his fate. Son, his daddy told him, make this run your last. Your tank is filled with 100 proof. You're all

law they swore they'd get him, but the devil got him first. Roaring out of Harlan, revving up his mill, he shot the gap at Cumberland and screened by Maynardville. With G-Man on his taillight,

0: It's time for the joke of the day!
1: You know, Jeff, it was hard for me to talk and play the trumpet at the same time. All right, here you go. It's a question today. It's not a story or any of that other stuff I normally do. It's a question. What do you call a fake noodle? What do you call a fake
2: noodle? What do you call a fake noodle?
1: Yes.
2: No clue.
1: No clue at all? You only want to take a guess, stab, nothing?
2: Nope.
1: Well, I can tell you, Jeff. You call a fake noodle. I'm trying to line up a song at the same time. You call a fake noodle an impasta.
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0: We've got Sylvia. You're a little late on the joke, but go ahead on. I know you got one anyway. It's better than what I had, I guess.
3: I sure do.
0: Okay, but y'all, my Lord. All right, go ahead.
3: You probably thought I was dead, huh? Hadn't called you in a few days.
0: I didn't say you were dead. I never said Jeff said that. Get our voice.
3: Well, there's a song, I'll Be Glad When You're Dead, You Rascal You.
0: Well, I like the Roy Clark, Thank God and Greyhound, She Gone.
3: She Gone. All right. Okay, I got a joke for you. What's the difference between a DJ and a pizza?
0: I don't even want to ask that question.
3: Do you know?
0: You've already made me mad calling me a DJ. Go ahead. What's the answer? The difference between a DJ and a pizza. Go ahead.
3: You could actually see the family of four on pizza.
0: Absolutely love it, baby. That was great. Loved it. Loved it. Loved it.
3: Sometimes the pay can be pretty low, can it?
0: Well, I do good to pick up a couple of packs of Hubba Bubba, so it's not too bad.
3: Well, I always buy extra cheese toes, nabs. So I'll get a pack of crackers if you need one.
0: Well, no, I'm okay. I had a Bowberry biscuit. I'm good to go.
3: It's a sweet lady. I hope you guys have a good day.
0: You too. Thank you for calling and listening in this morning. Have a great day.
3: All right. I always listen.
0: Y'all, thank you so much. Oh, man, Sylvie's in the house. She's got the difference between a DJ and a doggone pizza. You feed a family of four on a pizza. Well, now we feed you information. I mean, what's up with that?
4: Some people may think there's a lot of empty calories in what we're sending out.
0: Listening to the radio, I'll take that back. I'll start to say you won't gain weight, but a lot of folks might. They might, because they like to eat while snacking and breakfast and all that while they're listening to the radio.
4: We're going to go up and do the Clinton Appliance and Furniture drawing here shortly.
0: Oh, today?
4: That's Dwight said
0: get come my on tail down up today. Yep. All right, okay. Then I got to fill out a little bit of forms.
4: And then
0: here.
4: We've got we should know at 2:30 today.
0: Yeah.
4: And then it'll be replayed tonight at 7:00, and it'll be a brand new At the Table, new dish tonight at 8:00 with Sydney. But also tonight, 6:00, we'll have the Jason Arnett Coaches Show. We moved it back from Monday because of Labor Day. So we'll do the Coaches Show tonight on Tuesday at 6:00. So that's all coming up tonight on Always 1170 and Star 16.
0: And y'all get ready. He's heading over to Clinton Appliance, the furniture company. Going to find out who that winner is of a DVD player or a set of My Pillows. And I think a lot of folks are picking the pillows now, you know. That's because they really do need a good night's sleep. You know, if you don't, if you really, honestly, y'all, if you're not getting good sleep, you're not going to feel better. And your heart takes, it seems like your heart gets the blunt, the whole thing. Doctor told me, he said, dude, if you don't get at least 7-8 hours sleep a night, he said, it does take a toll on you, your heart, because you're not getting enough oxygen to go through your body and all this stuff. And I'm like, dude, speak it on a first grade level. Tell me what I need to do. Somebody's on them big words, you know. And then he gave me the bill, and I was just like, yeah, I don't know about all that. Just don't even know about that. So, fun time on these 1170. Woo! It's time to get on up.

0: Well, my friends, it is that time. It is Deacon Jones time, y'all. Find the folks out that way. Get you a good deal, great deal, actually, on a vehicle. And if they don't have it in stock, they'll do something that a lot of places don't. They'll call around to other Deacon Jones places and get the vehicle, if at all possible. So go on down and talk to them. And when you do, you be sure to tell them that Oldies 1170 sent you down that way. Ooh, Changa.
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3: Bottom of the hour, top of the charts, 60s today. 1961 and 1968. Ooh, got Shout Chorus lined up too. All right, very good. 1961, it's The Highwayman and Michael going to row the boat ashore. It's the third of 4 weeks at number one. I'm not talking about, what's his name, of University of Minnesota, either the football coach, row the boat. Anyway, Michael and the Highwaymen, 1968, it's the Rascals, People Got to Be Free, the third of 3 weeks at number one. The Highwaymen and the Rascals, bottom of the hour, top of the chart, 60 style, Oldies 1170.

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1: Fun Time Oldies, 1170. It is 8:40, 20 away from the big 9 o'clock hour. Coming up shortly here, we're going to hear from Dwight Horn and the crowd over at Clinton Appliance and Furniture Company. They'll be doing the drawing. Some of you all have put your name in the box, so put your name there. And let's see, later on today, we'll give away something else if you want me to. You do? All right, well, we'll do that. We'll do, let's see, how about we do, well, I'll tell you later. We don't want to mix the contest together, you know. But right now, Jeff Sobel is either walking in the door at Clinton Appliance or he is on the way, caught at a red light. But we're going to be drawing for the two MyPillows, whole, you know, set of those. And also, we'll be, if you want a DVD player, they'll let you get a DVD player. So one or the other, you get to pick the prizes there. The Clinton Appliance and Furniture Company, Northeast Boulevard, right here in Clinton. Sure enough, I tell you, I was thinking about those guys the other day. I got to get back with them and see about getting some flooring. Man, that doggone kitchen needs to be, oh, it's horrible looking. I'm like, I don't even want company to come over because the floor looks that bad. But anyway, let's see here. We'll just want to hold it right here for just a second. Maybe? No? Okay, all right. We'll do this and we'll come right back in a moment. Here from Clinton Appliance and Furniture Company and Jeff Soffel here on 1170. Beautiful day ahead of us here as we get ready for, I mean, just a great day as far as the weather goes. A great day to be alive, a great day to hang out with you, all right? Sunny today with a high about 87. Going to be clear tonight with a low around 63. Tomorrow, sunny. And a high around the upper 80s.

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1: 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All righty, maybe we'll hear from the guys here shortly. I've got everything lined up here, so right then. Oh, not at two? You two, man? Oh, boy. Somebody pointed out they're lining up at the courthouse. Must be jury day, you know. And I never did like that. Did y'all like doing the jury thing? Did you ever have to do that? I don't think you'll ever have to do it. Well, no, yeah. I was just sort of hoping, leaning on broadcasting, big mouth, you know, that sort of thing. So you are terrible. I know I'm terrible. But you got to let the smiles and let the love flow from 1170 to your dough.

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4: 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Good morning. 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
5: He sounds perky for Tuesday, doesn't he? I can understand if it was Friday, but he sounds perky for Tuesday.
6: He was at a pool party yesterday, so it's all
5: Now, is that the swimming kind or the shooting kind?
6: He was shooting for the ladies.
4: Dang, whoa, Mr.
5: I missed a lot when I did that.
4: whoa, now.
6: All right, got Dwight up here, Clinton Appliance and Furniture. Before we get our drawing, I got the chair up there, sorry about that.
5: Yeah.
6: Before we get the drawing, what's happening up
5: here? Well, it looks like it's turning a little cooler.
6: A little.
5: People start back to school, getting in, it will be cold after a while. You go back in your house, let's fix it up for winter. So, of course, the grass is going to grow a little while longer.
6: We'll still do that, yeah.
5: So we still got a good selection of Husqvarna. And we've got a full supply of just about anything you want down here. So come on down. If we don't have it, we'll get it.
6: There you
5: we'll
6: go. Get it. Yeah. Looks good in here, as always.
5: So I got a winner for us, and it is Eva L. Jordan in Clinton.
6: There you go.
5: Eva L. Jordan in Clinton.
6: Very good.
5: So all everybody knows Eva, call her all at one time. And she'll win two free pillows, and we'll do it again next month.
6: There we go. We're back out here. It'll be October then.
5: Yeah.
6: Usually comes after September.
5: That's right.
6: Yeah.
5: Well, I didn't mention.
4: Well.
5: You might as well start shopping for Christmas.
6: Oh, absolutely.
5: It'll be here before you know it.
6: We're going to start playing Christmas music here in another couple of days.
5: Okay, Fly. Go to the pool parties to see what you can catch.
6: There you go. Thank you, Dwight. Up here, they'll treat you like family. Thanks, Dwight.
4: All right, that is the crowd at Clinton Appliance and Furniture Company out of Clare. I've got to play this one. We haven't played this in a long time, so I'm gonna play this one right here, just cause you know it's just for the fun of it. Now, we love our folks at Clinton Appliance and Furniture Company, and wow, this is the ad that they used for many years, and I think mostly in basketball. But I love it, and I'm going to make an executive decision here to play it, so let's play it.
7: Okay, sir, on this lie detector test, I'll just ask you a few questions. Now, the right answer gets you, and a wrong answer gets you.
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4: Ah, the Coastline Band. Take us to a beach break on 1170. Don't let that green grass fool you. It's still going to need mowing.

0: Man, oh man, Jim Quick and Coastline. Good gracious, going to be part of that SOS concert series there in Myrtle Beach. Yep. I think they actually play a couple of times. But I tell you what, every time you plan, doesn't that just drive you nuts? Every time you plan to do something, something else over here tears up. Something over here, you know, demands your attention. And it's just one of those things. I really, really, there's a lot of bucket list things I wanted to do this year. Do y'all have that? Hey, anybody got a bucket list? You know, those are things you want to do before you die. And the SOS was just one of them. And there's a couple of bands I would love to see that, if a Live After Five committee doesn't bring them in next summer, I fear I may not get to see them. Lord, ain't nobody told me nothing. Let's check in now with the latest on news brought to us by Star Communications, Star TV, Star Telephone, and the Big Star. That's right. I tell you what, man, I keep harping about them, but keep talking about them. Out of that new facility there on Sunset Avenue, that thing is awesome. In fact, it has spoiled me from paying my bill online, which is an easier way to do that. Of course, auto, draft and such. But it has spoiled me from paying my bill online with the Star app because I like going in there. I mean, you know, the interaction with the folks and the nice facility, it's just nice. All right, let's check in with news here, again brought to us by Star Telephone here on Funtime Oldies 1170. All right, we can do that. You sure? Hit it.
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2: NCI News. I'm Mike Riley. Investigators and staff with North Carolina's Department of Justice warned state leaders this September that cases of fraud and extortion are prevalent, but law enforcement is cracking down. The FBI says two Nigerian men have been extradited to the United States for a sextortion scam, including cases in the Tar Heel State. Special Agent in Charge of the FBI Charlotte Office, Reed Davis.
3: Knowing as parents, you should know who your child is communicating with.
2: American satisfaction with schools has reached a low point. Correspondent Mike Hempen.
4: A new poll by Gallup and the Walton Family Foundation shows only about a third of Americans are satisfied with the quality of K-12 education. That's the lowest since Gallup began polling on the topic 27 years ago.
2: Voting is underway in North Carolina as the 2026 midterm election started here on Friday with write-in ballots being sent out. Buncombe County Elections Director Corrine Duncan told WLOS.
5: We always have follow whatever law's in place. It's got all the instructions and the timelines, the deadlines in it as well.
2: Greenland Prime Minister Jens Frederik Nielsen said today that Greenland and the EU have signed an updated joint declaration on the EU-Greenland cooperation.
6: The declaration expands our cooperation goals to include several new sectors, spanning from infrastructure and connectivity to maritime management to civil preparedness and more. It creates an updated framework for important collaboration and more important, more frequent and robust dialogues.
2: Labor Day was a less unofficial day of summer, but boaters are continuing to crowd the waterways on the weekends. Senior officer with the North Carolina Wildlife Service Commission, Quatro Taylor, says,
7: make sure you have life jackets for everybody on board. Make sure any child under 13 is wearing a life jacket as well.
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0: I was sitting here thinking, I'm sorry, y'all. It's 9 o'clock. Fun Time Oldies 1170. 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We can do it. 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Oh, you don't believe me. Oh, well, if you don't believe me, maybe you'll believe this guy right here.
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0: And Nissan of Clinton time now, 902-1170 WCLN Clinton. Checking our forecast here, and a beautiful day ahead of us. I tell you, man, as folks used to say, and probably still do say it more than I hear it now, but you couldn't order a better day. And I'm going to hush and give you a long set of music here. 9:30, we'll start our country music, so get ready for that. Our forecast today, really just 73 at the moment, humidity 85%. Sunny today with the upper 80s for the high, and then clear tonight with a low around the low 60s. Then on Wednesday tomorrow, mostly sunny and a high there around the upper 80s. 73 degrees here on Fun Time Oldies 1170 with another one of those questions James Patterson is asking. Who shot John?

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The Temptations and My Girl. That's us. We got your sunshine on a cloudy day. Well, if the sun shines on a cloudy day, the Walker Brothers say the sun ain't gonna shine. What's up with that? 1170.

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11: Your chance to win is right now. I want you to listen to the question very, very carefully now, okay? 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Okay, listen very, very closely. Are you listening? All right, I want to make sure. If you're listening, say I am. All right, then we'll make sure. All right, here's the deal. The song that I played by The Temptations in the last set of music there, do you remember what the title was? If you get it right, what I'm going to do is I'm going to give you a Blooming Onion for free. I'm going to give you another little discount. Enjoy $4 off with the purchase of two adult entrees. And this coming to you from the Outback Steakhouse in Goldsboro, mighties. So you get the Blooming Onion, you get the special there, and all of that from the Outback Steakhouse in Goldsboro. Also going to throw in an Oldies 1170 t-shirt, okay? So don't get off the phone if you get the right answer, of course. Don't get away from me before you tell me what size shirt you need, okay? All righty. 592-1170. Phone lines are open. 592-1170. See if we can't get ourselves a winner this morning. Ooh, Blooming Onion for free and Oldies 1170 t-shirt.

0: I read somewhere that he whistled because he was going to come back and write some lyrics there, and there's left a whistling in there. It's great stuff. Otis Redding there and sitting on the dock of the bay. I did not get a winner yet. All the phones, got the phone ringing, and I answer, and, well, no one's there. I don't know if I'm just seeing cars go by with the sun reflecting or whatever, but don't have a winner yet. All you have to do is tell me what Temptation song I played in that, not the last set, but the set before last music, and you'll win yourself an Oldies 1170 t-shirt, a free Blooming Onion, and also $4 off your two adult entrees there with the Outback of Goldsboro. So Outback Steakhouse in Goldsboro.
1: Yeah.
0: I don't know, man. I've tried the Blooming Onion once, and it may have been because I already had my mind made up about them. But, I tell you what, this gift card's got a picture of the Blooming Onion on the front. I'd be doggone if it don't look good. It does. And again, I don't know if I'm just that hungry. No, don't say that. No. I'm doing good. I lost 5 pounds. So I'm doing really, really well. I hope you all are doing that, trying to take better care of yourself. It's just something, if we don't do it, nobody else is gonna. And so, and yes, listen to your doctor. But anyway, 592-1170. Somebody tell me what the Temptation song was. Well, I'll tell you what. What was the Temptation song that I played between 9 and 9:30? How about that? We'll do it that way. If you remember the song, well, I don't know. You'll just take my girl out to supper. There you go. So, you can't miss it now. You got, all right, well, 592-1170 with Deacon Tone's time. Man, what is wrong with you? I can't stop smiling. I'm sorry. It is 9:30 here on Funtime Oldies 1170 WCLN in Clinton. And hello to our listeners on Star TV Channel 16 and our listeners at oldies1170.com. Hello to our app listeners as well. Let me see. Do we have a winner, you think? I don't know. Let's see. Hello, caller, Oldies 1170. Good morning. You're on the air.
2: Was it my girl?
0: It was my girl, sunshine or cloudy day.
2: That is wonderful, because I go to Goldsboro the 13th of September, and I can
0: get
2: have a Blooming Onion. Yep.
0: Yes, ma'am.
2: And a good steak.
0: All right, my friend. Well, who am I talking to here?
2: Sylvia Carter.
0: We got you, my friend. Come on by and see us. You heard me?
2: Yeah.
0: All right. See you later. Sylvia Carter, everybody, got me that time for the Outback Steakhouse pack here, and also an Oldies 1170 t-shirt. So what we have here is Sylvia Carter. La, la, la, la. Congratulations to you. And yes, it was my girl, sure enough. Yep. I mean, after I said what I said, you should have got it right. I mean, what's up with that? Think I'll go to Deacon Jones and get me a car. Hillary said the one that we're driving now is just, is broke down. Yes, it is.
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The Chair, George Strait, here on 1170's Country Time from 9:30 to 10:30. It is 9:40. Can we get a little, maybe a little bit more upbeat stuff here? Sure, we can do that. Your requests are always welcome as well. 592-1170. But first, we got to hear from these fine folks right here. I tell you what, if you have not done this yet, I keep talking about a little bit, is that your life insurance policy. You know that funerals really cost, and if you leave a bunch of expenses for your family, they may or may not be able to afford it. But life insurance, it

0: 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We offer some great policies for family members, from small burial plans with minimum premiums to large term plans and universal life plans. Let me ask you, if you had a machine that you could turn on, that you could crank up each morning at 8 a.m., and let it run all day long, pumping out dollar bills, how much insurance would you put on that machine, just in case it quit working? In other words, it died. Think about it, my friends. You are that machine. 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Give me a chance to help eliminate that uncertainty. I will find a plan that will fit your need and one that you can afford for you and your family members. That's Wayne Weeks with Woodman Life, 308 Vance Street, 596-2334. Don't let that long black train come after you without being prepared.
1: Long black train.
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1: 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Again, that's 910-260-2151. 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
2: 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Let's crank it up, babies. Got to crank it up before I get in trouble, you know.

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0: na.
1: You didn't ask her that. No, I didn't. Tristan's going to wind up getting me in trouble, y'all. And I'm going to blame it on him, the whole thing. Top of the Fly here with you on the Jukebox Morning Show, or however you want to put it, in your radio. How is it you're in a movie, but you're on TV? Yeah, it's like, hey, what are you watching? Whatever's on TV. But then you turn it in this movie like Forrest Gump or something. Who plays in this movie? Forrest Gump. Well, why do you have it on TV? We have it on DVD. See, none of that makes any sense to me. None of it. None of it. That's like your hair above your eye is called what? Eyebrow. But when a person has a mustache, they don't call that a lip brow or a mouth brow. Bay 1170. Oh my goodness gracious, Fly. I know.
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8: Well, just shoot up in here amongst us. One of us got to have some relief.
9: NCI News, I'm Mike Rayleigh. UNC head football coach Bill Belichick's first media availability since football general manager Michael Lombardi resigned amid an expanding investigation into the Tar Heels football program took place yesterday. He told those gathered,
10: you know, the work that's being done by the investigative team and, you know, our obviously our high standard here of, you know, our code of conduct and doing things the right way.
9: Oxfam has released its Best States to Work Index for 2026, a report that analyzed 37 labor practices among 50 states. And North Carolina ranked dead last overall. Braxton Winston, president of North Carolina's AFL-CIO, told CBS 17.
0: We're the only state with a complete ban on collective bargaining rights for public sector workers.
9: Fall allergy season isn't far behind, and this year could be especially rough for allergy sufferers. Dr. Sandra Hong is an allergist and tells WCNC in Charlotte.
6: When they come back home from the activities, make sure that they've taken a shower and changed their clothes so that they don't climb into bed with that.
9: Correspondent Karen Shamas reports that rescuers are searching for people trapped in a New Delhi building collapse as the death toll rises.
11: Search and rescue teams are combing through the debris of a collapsed building in New Delhi, in which at least seven people have died. The five-story building, which housed a boys' hostel, collapsed in a densely populated neighborhood near a Delhi university.
9: Eastern North Carolina first responders say that Labor Day was a little slower than usual. In Farmville, Fire Lieutenant Diego Aguilar told WITN.
12: You look around and you see people at the beach or people cooking out, just trying to have a good time, and then you're having to be on shift, but it's for a good reason, so we don't let it bother us.
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9: Iran and the U.S. has quieted for now, replaced by another exchange of rhetoric.
16: Iran claims it tested a new missile capability against a U.S. warship over the weekend. And Iranian state media says it has greater range and accuracy and a half-ton warhead and marks a turning point in Iran's defense strategy, shifting toward preemptive action.
9: The city of Raleigh says a drowning bat was rescued from Shelley Lake in Raleigh along West Millbrook Road, tested positive for rabies. Police say a person tried to take the bat to a wildlife rehabilitator in Charlotte, but the animal died on the way. The person then took the bat back to Raleigh, where it was sent for a rabies evaluation. State veterinarian Michael Martin tells WRAL.
17: So there's a very low risk of transmission to humans. It is something that's lethal to humans. And so when you have something that's lethal and there's no treatment after clinical signs, it is something you want to take very seriously.
9: The first batch of Emmys has gone out with some memorable names taking home TV's top awards. Jennifer King has that.
18: The first season of Apple TV's Widow's Bay ran away with 8 Emmy Awards at the Television Academy's early weekend ceremony, previously known as the Creative Arts Emmys.
19: There is something about these seafaring towns.
18: It's now pumped up with guest actor awards along with more behind-the-scenes prizes. The late Rob Reiner drew an ovation winning Best Guest Actor in a Comedy for his work on The Bear. DTF St. Louis won 6 awards in the limited series category, with David Harbour and Linda Cardellini getting their first Emmys.
9: After nearly 80 years of serving soldiers, veterans, and civilians, the historic Stryker Golf Course at Fort Bragg is set to close. The 18-hole Donald Ross designed course opened in 1946 and sits just outside of Fort Bragg's gates. Mike Rayleigh, NCI News.
1: 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Beautiful day ahead of us here. Doggone, it's going to be beautiful, y'all. Great day to just take a walk around the neighborhood, perhaps. Sit on the front porch, get you some tea and donuts or something, maybe chocolate milk donuts. I don't know, coffee donuts, maybe. If you happen to be back at the office, sorry about that. Got to get back to the, the grind, I guess. But sunny today, I mean, high close to 87, low tonight under clear skies of about 63. And then tomorrow, sunny, we'll get back in the mid-80s for the high. Really just, like I said earlier, people used to say, and I haven't heard it in a long while, and that is, you couldn't have ordered a better day. Isn't that the truth? It's not. Are you serious? It's 77 degrees with a heat index of 79 and the humidity at 72%. 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

0: David Lee Murphy, Dust on the Bottle. We just do like everybody else and go, blow the dust off. Now there's dust everywhere. Good, good. Ooh, Jenga. Yeah, it's not close enough. Well, it is going to be, because I want to go ahead and get this Jerry Clower on. This is one that somebody asked me about a couple of weeks ago, and I just remembered. And they're good listeners. They stay on top of Otis 1170 like nobody else does, you know. And well, I'm going to throw it in there for them. Is it the one about, it's the fire truck, isn't it? I think it is. I think it's called Fire Truck. And that's what I think they called it, too. Jerry Clower, Fire Truck. It's a good one. I love it. I hadn't played it in a while. Burning Building. That's what it's called. Here we go.
1: This story I am about to tell you, the inspiration comes to me from the Lieutenant Governor of the great state of Georgia, Mr. Zell Miller. That's right. I growed up at Route 4, Liberty, Mississippi. The county seat town was a small town. Volunteer fire department. It was in the middle of the summer. Big drought, no water. Everybody knew if a building caught on fire, it was gone. Because there wasn't no water. They just couldn't draw it up fast enough to put out no fire. One Saturday evening, a building caught on fire. Commenced to burning. The crowd gathered with their arms folded, squalling, watching the building burn because there ain't no water. About that time, here come Uncle Versie Ledbetter and Aunt Pet in the old truck. Had all of the young'uns with them. Ardell, Burnell, Raynell, W.L., Linnell, Odell, Udell, Marcel, Claude, Eugene, and Clovis is all hanging on that old truck. Everybody heard them coming, the fenders rattling, blah, blah, blah, blah, blah, blah, blah, blah, blah. Here they come. And the crowd parted because it's coming pretty fast. And they run right on up on the sidewalk and right up in the middle of the fire. Into the fire, and it jumped off and took off the overhaul jumpers and went to flopping and stomping the fire. Whoa, putting it out. Aunt Pet Ledbetter had her bonnet telling them, ho, stomp over him. Get it out. Wah, wah. And they stomped the fire out. They put it slap out. The folks cheered. Ah! The Ledbetters, they're heroes. They put out the fire. They passed a hat, took up a collection. Took up $31. Give the money to Uncle Versie. Said, sir, we love you. You are a hero. Said, tell us, what you gonna buy with the $31? He said, the first thing I'm gonna do is get the brakes fixed on that truck.

And what a voice. That I heard that, I can't remember what the name of that show was, but that was a program that was played at the old 880 station, and I remember it. It was at 2:45 every day. It was 2:45? I think so. Around 2:45 every day, Monday through Friday. I just can't remember the name of the show, but it was a CD, and there were interviews on it. They lasted like maybe a minute, perhaps. And they interviewed Keith Whitley's brother. And he, at the time, had an album out. And I remember this interview. He said the coolest thing to him was seeing Keith Whitley sing Hold It Together while tear just ran down his face on certain songs that he was recording. He said that was the coolest thing to me because that just showed that he had it together, you know. Feel the music, feel the song or whatever, but keep on singing no matter what. I would never be able to do that. Some of you all would, maybe, but I don't think I could. I mean, once those notes hit you just right and they tear into your heartstrings, you can't help but strum them, and then the tears start flowing. Lord. 10:22 here on the Jukebox Morning Show with some good old country music. I tell you what. Get ready for good old Southern gospel music coming up here shortly. 10:30 till noon with Wayne Weeks. And it's Tuesday, so Tuesday will be On the Boardwalk with Nicole and Beach Break Hour there. And then the 1 to 2:30 time will be the Country Store. And then 2:30 to 3:30 on Tuesdays will be We Should Know. So lots going on. Then after that, of course, Nicole hangs out with you through the afternoon. This evening, though, I believe it's 6 o'clock. Yes, 6 o'clock this evening. Jeff Sovel and head coach out at Clinton High School football team there will be talking tonight, this evening, about 6 o'clock on the Coach's Show. And that you can hear, my friends, on oldies1170.com, Star TV 16, and Oldies 1170's app. So make sure you put that on your phone. In case you have to head out tonight, you can still take the Coach's Show and 1170 along with you. All right. All right. Hang around Southern Gospel Music in about, what, maybe 8 minutes here on the 1170 WCLN Clinton. Now, what in the world is that still doing up there? You didn't play that one up? I think I did. Oh, that's right. I put it in twice. I don't know why I do that sometimes. Sometimes I'll play a commercial and put the same number back in there twice. Makes it look like I didn't even play it. That's a fact when I did my hand up. But I did. Say hello to him then. Big Blue, good morning to you. Let's see, you've got that big old Labor Day sale still going on till the 10th, I believe it is. I believe that's right. All right, well, there you go, my friends. I'm going to get back to the country music here. Just wanted to remind you of a couple of things there. All right. How about some Mark Chestnut singing that song? Mark, what's the name of your song again now?

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Out Wayne Weeks on your radio next here. Stick around for Southern Gospel music. In the meantime, don't be flat, don't be sharp, just be natural.

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1: Our verse of the day is Matthew chapter 7, verse 24. Anyone who listens to my teachings and follows it is wise, like a person who builds a house on solid rock. Our verse of the day is Matthew chapter 7, verse 24.
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There you have it, Mr. Merrill Haggard this morning. What will it be like to be there? That's good old gospel music by Merrill Haggard. 10:41 is the time on this beautiful Tuesday here in Sampson County. I hope one word that's said and one song that's played is something that you'll be standing in need of, and it'll bless your heart. Because that's what it's all about here each and every day, playing some music, playing your requests, the ones you want to hear. We do our best to get them on for you, and hope and pray that, that they do bless your heart. Got little Tracy Trent and the Blackwood Quartet coming your way right now. And this is entitled No Further Than Your Knees. Tracy Trent and the Blackwood Quartet.

patron cannot bring you down any further than your knees. Little Tracy Trent and the Blackwood Quartet from several years ago. Let's do another one with them. It's called Papa's Shoes, I think is the next one we're going to do. And I'm going to let them go ahead and do that for you.

0: Oh, yes, my papa's shoes are still hard to feel. Little Tracy Trent and the Blackwood Quartet right here on Oldies 1170 on the Courthouse Square, downtown Clinton.
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0: Oh, there you have it. Another one by Merle Haggard. Jesus Christ. On Otis 1170. And let's see, we got a caller on the line. Good morning. You're live on the air at Otis.
1: Hey, Brother Wayne.
0: Hey.
1: Can you get the old folks game wound up, but I'll take Jesus?
0: I'll take Jesus. Yes, sir. I'll get that on for you in just a few minutes, my friend.
1: Thanks, sir.
0: Be glad to. Yes, sir. Thank you. Have a good day. All righty. We'll sure do that. We'll get that all lined up. Yes, we will. And get it for him here in just a few minutes. Well, I tell you what we'll do. We'll go ahead and pay another bill. Why not do that?
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0: My friends, we never know when life will take a sudden turn. 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You are that machine. 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That's Wayne Weeks with Woodman Life, 308 Vance Street, 596-2334. Don't let that long black train come after you without being prepared.
3: All right, there you have it.
0: That long black train. All right, we got the old Motley Crue lined up for you, buddy. Gonna get it on right now. I'll take Jesus. Nope, wrong one. Get the right one, Wayne. Get the right one. Hit the right button.

0: I'll take Jesus right here on Oldies 1170. That's going out to my buddy Mr. Gautier this morning. Called in and wanted to hear that, and we appreciate that. Now we've got a little bit of a Wendy Bagwell and the Sunlighters coming your way. It's entitled I Firmly Promise You.
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6: NCI News, I'm Mike Riley. Midterm elections are now just 2 months away. That means voters in North Carolina have about a month left to register or update their registration to be eligible on Election Day in November. Michael Dickerson is executive director for the Mecklenburg County Board of Elections and told Fox 46.
7: We are first in the nation. Mecklenburg County, North Carolina is 60 days at sending out their midterm ballots. So we're first, and that's a pretty cool feeling.
6: University of North Carolina football coach Bill Belichick said Monday that his team maintains an environment of compliance and that he understands the importance of the investigation into his football program. National Transportation Safety Board Chairman Jennifer Homendy said that the plane's flight data and voice recorders for the Amazon plane in Miami have been recovered. Five people died in that accident.
8: You can see on the paved surface tire marks that continues through the grass. There's debris everywhere. The Econoline van is torn apart.
6: Canada's retaliatory tariffs on about $20 billion worth of U.S. goods take effect on Tuesday, turning its escalating trading war with President Donald Trump into a test watch far beyond the border. North Carolina physicians and health officials in the state say that September and October are the ideal time to get your annual flu shot. This Charlotte infectious disease specialist told WCNC.
9: Very busy after the holidays. A lot of people can't necessarily get to their primary care doctor.
6: While crowds fill the Carolina Beach Boardwalk for Labor Day, the holiday unofficially marks the end of the coastal tourist season, prompting local business owners to reflect on the summer. Kelly Knight owns a business there.
10: We probably increased by 30 to 40% from last year, at least I have personally.
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6: President Donald Trump may try to channel the role of cowboy as he heads to the first ever off-year Republican convention in Dallas beginning on Wednesday. The president plans to energize his core GOP appearances supporters by making the November 3rd midterm elections chiefly a referendum on himself and his record. North Carolina public school students marked another year of noteworthy academic progress in 2025. Chief Accountability Officer for the North Carolina Department of Public Instruction, Dr. Michael Maurer, says
13: But in addition to the what we've seen in increasing graduation rates, we've also seen across the board gains in student test scores. And so that is really good news. In fact, we saw some of the highest scores in the last 3 years for 14 out of 15 tested subjects.
6: Correspondent Charles D. Ledesma reports the Houthis have attacked Saudi Arabia's oil field.
14: A wave of Houthi attacks on Saudi Arabia have wounded more than 70 people and ignited fires at several oil facilities and utilities in the kingdom's southern region, a major escalation in the renewed conflict between an important U.S. ally and the Iranian-backed rebels in Yemen. The attacks come after weeks of escalating clashes between the Houthis and Saudi-backed government forces in Yemen, which shattered a four-year truce in the country's civil war. The flare-up delivers a new jolt to a region already destabilized.
6: A warning about a new Disney show for kids.
15: The group 1 Million Moms says parents need to be aware of Coven Academy, a new program streaming on Disney Plus that follows the exploits of a group of young women learning to be witches. The OMM report says, quote, Coven Academy uses New Orleans as its backdrop, where teen witches and warlocks are caught up in what Disney describes as supernatural wars, forbidden love interests, and influential dangerous desires. Michael Harrington reported.
6: Mike Rayley, NCN News.
3: Well, I don't know about you folks, but that kind of disturbs me, upsets me a little bit. Why would Disney get involved in something like that? That's not what Disney was about back in the days of Mickey Mouse and Donald Duck and all that stuff. It's just taking it to, well, we know where it's taking it. The devil's just getting his hand in everything. And, yeah, that's a fact. It's just the way it is. He knows how if he can't get in one way, he's going to get in another way. And kind of sops my gravy, be honest with you. And we need to stand up to Disney. They've gone woke anyway, from what I understand and what I've seen. That's my opinion now, not necessarily that of this station. But if you watch them and see what's going on with them, you'll understand what I'm talking about. Anyway, let's get off of that and get back to some more good Southern gospel music. Let's go ahead and just pay another bill, and then we'll be back with some more music.
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right here on Oldies 1170. A good old song. We did that so many times. Got a lot of requests for it, and man, that was really a good one we did over at the when we go over to the Friendly Community Center. They liked that over there. Yes, they did, and we enjoyed it. Got more coming your way. Don't touch that dial. Right here it is. The only thing that matters. Listen to the words and the message in this song. It will definitely bless your heart.

Oh, the only thing that matters is if your name is written there. Think about that, my friends. So glad you were with us today. And once again, as we've already said, we hope and pray that one word that's said or one song that we play touches your heart in some way, shape, or form. Right now, we got Charlie Pride coming your way by special request this morning. We're getting a lot of requests for some of our country stuff this morning, so we're gonna please you if there's any way we can. We're going to play this for you. Charlie Pride, Did You Think to Pray? Come on, Charlie, do it for us, buddy.

0: Well, there you have it. That's Charlie Pride, Church in the Wildwood, off his CD, or not CD, but album there that we just told you about. It's a good song. He's got a lot of good songs off that CD. Well, it's an album. Once again, that goes way back to the albums, but maybe they'll make a CD of it one day, too. It's 11:19, and I had some more requests come in, and let me see if I can get another bill or two paid, and then I'll work on getting this other request on.
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0: All right, my friend, you asked for Miss Rhonda Benson, and I will see you again, and we got it coming your way.
4: There's a song that it says, I will see you again. And, you know, I recorded that song, and I love the song, but it became very special after a visit up in Woodstown, New Jersey on September 1st of 2007. And a gentleman met me backstage after the show, and I had been at that festival all day. We actually got there early, and I took a walk around the campground. We were there so early. And when I came back from my walk, this gentleman was sitting on a bench by the bus, and he patted the bench and waved me over. I went and sat down, and we had a nice visit for about an hour. And then I said, well, you know, I got to get ready for my show, our first afternoon show. And got ready. We played that afternoon. We played later that night. Well, this guy's name was Harold. And Harold came and met me backstage after that show. And he said, I'm 93, and I came to say goodbye because I won't see you anymore. And so I had just recorded this song, and I instantly thought of it. And I just wrapped my arms, and I just started singing in his ear real soft, like...

All righty, let me get back over here and see if I can get this picked back up here. And I lost this. Nobody's fault but mine, but we'll get it back. Yes, we will.

0: Oh, there you have it. By special request, Miss Rhonda Vinson, right here on Oldies 1170. And I will see you again. Done such a great job of that. Such a beautiful song. Such a great message there.
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1: And now, with our church news, we have the Tribute Quartet will be in concert September the 17th at the Macedonia Baptist Church, 5064 Macedonia Church Road, over in Fayetteville. Love offering will be received. The Word Revived, a seven-night revival at the Clinton Corner Community Chapel, 203 Beeman Street, starting each night at 7 p.m., beginning September the 13th, continuing through the 19th. Poplar Grove Missionary Baptist Church will begin their revival next Sunday, September the 13th. Service will begin at 6 p.m. on Sunday and Monday, and then on Wednesday at 7 p.m. We'll have different speakers each night. That's the Poplar Grove Missionary Baptist Church. For more information, you may contact Linda Massey or Pastor Randy Burchett. And I do not have a phone number on that. We'll see if we can get a number for you on that also. Unity Prayer Walk. Stronger as one together in faith, united in love. Wednesday, September the 9th, 6:30 p.m. Meet at the Farmers Market, 215 Lisbon Street in Clinton. 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We walk, we pray, and God moves. All that tomorrow, September the 9th, 6:30 p.m. Once again, meeting at the Farmers Market. The 108th Sampson County Gospel Sing at the Grove Park Baptist Church, 609 Northeast Boulevard in Clinton, Saturday, September the 26th. Doors open at 4:30 p.m. For more information, contact Robin Owen at 910-742-8023. Cooper's Chapel United Holy Church Pastoral Anniversary, honoring Miss Thelma Waters. 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Plainview Pentecostal Free Will Baptist Church invites you to their homecoming this coming Sunday. That's over at 5105 Hobson Highway. That's Sunday, September the 13th. Guest speaker is the Reverend Charles Ray Jernigan. 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And don't forget, my friends, each and every Sunday right here on Oldies 1170 at 6 a.m., it's the Michael Borkin program. 8 a.m. is Sunday morning devotion with Greg Smith. 8:30 a.m., the Full Gospel Chapel Church with Sister Christine Cubitt. 9 a.m., Plainview Pentecostal Free Will Baptist Church with Pastor Chubby Rapper. 9:30 a.m., Clinton Ministries Church with the Reverend Larry Stansel. 10 a.m., the Singing Lewises with the Reverend David Lewis. 10:30 a.m., Elizabeth Missionary Baptist Church with Reverend John Hobbs. 11 a.m., the First Baptist Church with the Reverend Ray Ammons. 12 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And that, my friends, is our church news for today. And now, by a special request, and I want to send it out also to Miss Doris Crumple. I know this is one of her favorite songs. And while we had Rhonda Vincent queued in, they said, how about give me a little bit of When the Grass Grows Over Me? So here it is. Miss Doris sending this out especially to you, too.

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2: NCI News, I'm Mike Riley. UNC head football coach Bill Belichick held his first media availability since football general manager Michael Lombardi resigned amid an expanding investigation into the Tar Heels football program. While Belichick's comments on Monday were simple and focused, Durham attorney Michael Fine told WRAL-TV Belichick's contract is vague.
3: They're going to be arguing over this kind of general language, and what does it really mean?
2: National Transportation Safety Board chairwoman Jennifer Homedy says that investigation teams will be looking at every aspect of the cargo jet that crashed.
4: We'll have a group of investigators focused on operations and human performance. They will look at the history of the accident flight, look at the flight crew experience.
2: That happened in Miami. Investigators and staff with North Carolina's Department of Justice warned state leaders this September that the cases of fraud and extortion exist. The FBI says two Nigerian men have been extradited to the United States for sextortion scam, including cases in North Carolina. Special agent in charge of the FBI in Charlotte, Reed Davis.
5: If you've never met the child that your child is communicating with, number one, it might not be a child.
2: Labor Day was the last official day of summer, but there are still a lot of boaters that will be out there this coming weekend. Senior Officer Quantro Taylor with the North Carolina Wildlife Resources Commission told WWAY.
6: These waters can get really, really congested, so biggest thing is being aware of what's going on around you. Be looking out. Cautious of everybody.
2: Gas prices have reached a record high. It's some relief out there. Maybe, maybe not.
7: The price of gas averages $4.14 a gallon. That's nearly a dollar more than last year and surpasses the previous Labor Day record of $3.82 in 2012.
2: That's Mike Kemp, and you're listening to NCI News.
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2: The body of a 16-year-old boy who went missing at Falls Lake in Wake County has recovered after an hours-long search. At a news conference, National Transportation Safety Board Chairman Jennifer Homedy says that the crash scene involving an Amazon plane at Miami's airport was devastating.
4: You can see on the paved surface tire marks that continues through the grass. There's debris everywhere. The Econoline van is torn apart.
2: Five people died. Correspondent Charles de Ledesma reports the Houthis have attacked Saudi Arabia's oil facility.
11: A wave of Houthi attacks on Saudi Arabia have wounded more than 70 people and ignited fires at several oil facilities and utilities in the kingdom's southern region, a major escalation in the renewed conflict between an important US ally and the Iranian-backed rebels in Yemen. The attacks come after weeks of escalating clashes between the Houthis and Saudi-backed government forces in Yemen, which shattered a four-year truce in the country's civil war. The flare-up delivers a new jolt to a region already destabilized by nearly 3 years of wars and brings more uncertainty for the global economy. I'm Charles de Ledesma.
2: A fungal disease known as tar spot has been found in North Carolina corn, and agricultural experts are keeping a close eye on it. Tar spot causes small raised black spots in the form on corn leaves. Blake Savali is a field crop agent with Randolph County.
12: Tar spot has to have corn to come back again next year. It's an obligate pathogen, so without corn, it cannot reproduce.
2: Mike Rayley, NCN News.
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14: And Nissan of Clinton's correct time. 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Don't touch that dial now. Miss Nicole will be playing you some beach music from now till 1 o'clock. Then she'll be swinging the doors of the country store wide open where you can buy, trade, sell, get yourself a steal of a deal. 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If you want it, you'll find it. And she'll help you get lined up. Working as a liaison between you and the caller and get it where you can get up with them and find the deal that you've been searching for most of your life, probably. Anyway, here it is coming your way, so don't touch it.

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0: A Salemburg. A Roseboro. Hey, Garland. Hey, Colharry. Thank you, Harolds. Hey, Clinton. A big thanks for listening to Oldies 1170.
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4: NCN News, I'm Mike Riley. Taking time today to mark the 25th anniversary of the 9/11 attacks, President Trump said today,
5: "On 9/11, nearly 3,000 precious souls were stolen from us, killed by evil terrorists at the World Trade Center, the Pentagon, and on flight 93.
4: Midterm elections are now just 2 months away. That means voters in North Carolina have about a month left to register or update their registration to be eligible on Election Day in November. Michael Dickerson is executive director for the Mecklenburg County Board of Elections. He told Fox 46,
6: "If you're concerned, go ahead and request your ballot as soon as possible. Get it mailed to you as soon as possible."
4: Canada struck back at the U.S. today with tariffs on about $20 billion worth of U.S. goods in response to the latest round of U.S. tariffs on Canada.
7: "The outcome could resonate far beyond Canada, showing other governments whether a smaller U.S. ally could withstand President Trump's economic pressures. Canadian Prime Minister Mark Carney says the U.S. demands could hollow out key Canadian industries and limit the country's independence."
4: That's correspondent Michael Ebson. Oxfam has released its Best States to Work Index for 2026, a report that analyzed 37 labor policies among all 50 states. North Carolina ranked dead last overall. Braxton Winston, president of the NCAFL-CIO, told CBS 17,
8: "We can be the top state for business as well as the top state for workers. That is a future that is possible."
4: Eastern North Carolina first responders say this Labor Day had been a little bit slow. In Washington, police officer Seth Broadway said nevertheless,
9: "If you would ask me what I wanted to do when I was little, it was always this. And being able to do it since 2019 has really been rewarding. It's probably the most rewarding career."
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4: Delta Flight 1035 from Jacksonville, Florida to New York's JFK Airport was diverted to Raleigh-Durham International Airport on Monday night after fumes were detected in the cabin. Plane landed safely. No one was injured. Julie Walker reports fuel prices hit a record Labor Day weekend.
12: It's never been more expensive in the U.S. to fill up the tank and take one last summer trip. The average price of regular gas was $4.14 a gallon heading into the holiday, nearly a dollar higher than last year and well above the Labor Day weekend record of $3.82 from 2012, according to AAA. Here's Philadelphia drivers Nicole Collins and Sam Serng Sambunsong.
13: Because gas has been so expensive, we have been staying home more, and we haven't felt as comfortable to travel as much as before.
14: What we're paying today is expensive.
4: Donna Warder reports on an Israeli airstrike in Lebanon as a TV news reporter is about to go on the air live.
15: A news reporter from Hezbollah's Al-Manar TV is at a location in Nabatea, Lebanon, Sunday, holding a microphone when suddenly there's an explosion and the signal is lost. The reporter survives but is injured. The health ministry says early Monday, more Israeli airstrikes, this time in the southern village of Kfar Ruman, which killed at least 12 people, including a paramedic, 4 women and 2 children.
4: Peak fall foliage season for 2026 is expected to arrive on a near-normal schedule from late September through early November. Dr. Robert Barden is Associate Dean with North Carolina State University's Forestry Program.
16: We have warm, sunny days and cool nights below 45 degrees. We'll often see very vibrant colors.
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19: Your Nissan of Clinton time. We've got a minute after the 1 o'clock hour. Another beautiful afternoon across Sampson County. 83 in Clinton right now. That heat index is not an issue. Let's not say heat index for another day or two, okay? Yeah, I think we've earned that this summer. What else have you earned? Some good deals, maybe even a good time. I've got the country store coming your way next here on 1170. So, pick up the phone, give me a call, and become the star of the show. 910-592-1170. That's 910-592-1170. Give me a call if there's something you're trying to locate. There's an item that you need a good deal on. Maybe you've got something you're trying to sell or even give away. Got a missing or found item or animal, got a pet that needs a good home, whatever it is, need a little help around the house. We're here for you. Give me a call. We'll get you on the air live, and we'll see what we can do. There's somebody out there that might could just help you, okay? Yeah, that's kind of how we roll. We've also got some great sponsors. We're going to take a moment, hear from a few of them. We'll be back with those calls coming up here on the Country Store. On Funtime Oldies 1170, Star TV, Oldies1170.com, and the Oldies app. For all your tire needs, roll on down to Tires and

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0: All right, let's get right into it this afternoon with our first caller. Hi, you're on the air.
3: Yes, I got a deal going on. I'm having a clean out sale. I got a yard full of stuff from A to C. Probably anything you looking, I got it. Earnhardt stuff, you name it. Baby toys, baby strollers, high chairs. The address is 146 Smith Key Lane, facing North Carolina.
0: Oh, yeah. All right. And now is this...
3: It's in Keener area.
0: Yeah, out there around the Keener. Now, are you just, is this just for today, or are you planning on doing this a couple of times?
3: Every day till it's gone.
0: There we go. Got to have that determination. All right.
3: My number is 910-990-1972. We got new pocketbooks and all.
0: Ooh. You are. That is a little something for everybody out there.
3: TVs.
0: Oh, wow.
3: TVs and all.
0: All right. Yeah, let's see if we can get you a few chairs, visitors.
3: Chairs, tables, and all.
0: All right. Sounds good, honey. Thank you.
3: Okay. Goodbye.
0: All right, you guys. And like he said, this is a everything's got to go kind of deal. So if you want, he's going to be out there. And this is about as perfect weather as you're going to get if you want to go find some deals, right? So he is set up today. He's also going to be set up through the rest of the week. This is 146 Smith Key Lane. And like he said, it's up. Technically, it's in the Faison area, but it's around the Keener area. So if you're interested, of course, you can give him a call if you need some directions, but it is fairly easy to find. He's out there today. He's going to be out there tomorrow, and I think it would be safe to say Wednesday and Thursday as well. All kinds of items, you guys. Everything from baby items and baby toys, accessories. He has a lot of Earnhardt collectibles, so... If you've got a NASCAR fan in the family, those Earnhardt collectibles are becoming very highly sought after, you know. So if you want to check this out, I'm sure there's household items and decor, too. He's out there, let's just say, let's go from 8 until. That gives him a little time to get some coffee and get some breakfast. But 8 until each day this week, once again, that is 146 Smith Key Lane, and I just cannot type today, I'm telling you. That's in Faison, technically, but up around the Keener area. Right off of, I think that's the one, it's either all, it's up around the McCullen Road, Wilson Road area, so it's not too far out of town. If you need directions or information, of course, just give him a call. 910-990-1972. That's 910-990-1972. And did you notice it's an everything has to go sale? So you know what that means, right? That means good deals. He is ready to get it gone. That's when you can step up and make that deal happen. All right, let's grab another one. Country Store, hi, you're on the air.
4: Yeah, he's got about everything, and I have too.
0: All right, that's what we like, a little bit of
4: everything. I got a kitchen sink too.
0: Awesome.
4: I got kitchen sink, bathtubs, faucets. That's all that kind of stuff.
0: Everything in the sink. That's awesome.
4: Shutters and everything.
0: Yeah, I'm ready.
4: Yeah. I still got a whole lot of stuff good.
0: Okay.
4: I've got some black shutters, the plastic ones that goes on the houses.
0: Yeah.
4: I'm going to try something today. There's four in a funnel. I'll take $20 for all four of them. That's $5 a piece.
0: All right.
4: I got four or five bundles and everything. And also, I got some fresh water salt, fresh water or salt water rod and reels. I sold a whole bunch of them when I went over there that day, but I got probably about 20, 25 more.
0: Okay.
4: And I'll take $10 a piece for those if anybody interested in them. I got to get rid of them because I don't do that no more.
0: That's a good deal.
4: And I still got the frying pans.
0: Okay.
4: They're iron, you know, the old-fashioned kind. But it ain't got no Griswold, nothing like that, but it's got the number 8s and 6s and, you know, different numbers on them.
0: Yeah.
4: And I got some muffin pans, like I said, muffin pans, like you make muffins in, too.
0: Of course, yeah.
4: But I need to get rid of sugar. I got, and also got those pots, you know, the stainless steel pots.
0: Uh-huh.
4: I take $5 a piece for those. Some of them got lids and some of them ain't.
0: Okay.
4: And... let's see. I still got that stuff and everything. Still looking to drill. I mean, the battery charger and the battery for that.
0: The charger and the battery. Okay.
4: I've got some for it, but they won't work. And I think the drum out things are dead and everything. But I got to have something, you know, good and let it run and stuff like that.
0: Good thinking.
4: Uh huh. But I still got some tires and everything. I got some 14s, 16s, 18s, and 20s. And other than that, you know about what I got and everything, that about what it is. And 910-592-3738, and you have a good one.
0: All right, you too, hon. Thank you.
4: Thank you.
0: All right there. So he's got a couple of items, and he is still looking, still trying to get his hands on that battery and charger. He's got an older model DeWalt drill, and it's a rechargeable drill. He's got the drill, but he doesn't have the charger and the battery. So this is one of the older models, not one of the slide-in. This is one that actually has like a little tab almost to it. It's not just a simple slide-in. It kind of locks in. So if you've got one, maybe the drill just completely kaput on you. Now you've got the charger and the battery. Give him a call. You might be able to make that connection. Now, he's got a couple of other items out there. He's got a lot of stuff, too, okay? The tires, one of those items, a big variety of them, different sizes, and it just depends on what you're looking for. The best thing is to just give him a call. Tell him the size that you're looking for, and he can tell you what he has, okay? Same thing on the cast iron. He's got a lot of pots and pans out there, and I know on, I guess it would be the same for the cast iron, but old-timey days, numbers and letters on the bottom of the pans, those told you the size of the stove, or it kind of gave you the hole size, the eye size, on some of those older, like the old wood-burning stoves, things like that. Those numbers helped you be able to know which one would fit your stove better. But these are classic cast iron. He's got the clear vision. He's got the blue enamels. Good variety. He's also got some salt and freshwater rods and reels. So if you're planning a fishing trip, you may want to start with him and save some money. And don't forget those window shutters. He's got a couple of sets of them, a couple of bundles of them, if you will. You can take them all or take a few. That's up to you, but you got to give him a call first. Either way, the number is 910-592-3738. That's 910-592-3738. Country Store, hi, you're on the air.
5: Hi, how are you?
0: Hey, good. How are you doing?
5: I'm doing pretty good. Oh. I'd like to put my 20-gauge pump shotgun back on, if I may.
0: Sure.
5: All right. It's a Escort model. It's got a 22-inch barrel. And I'm asking, I'm going to drop it down to 160.
0: Oh, wow. All right.
5: And I've got like three loads of ammo. So I got like 15 rounds of ammo I'm going to put in with it.
0: Nice. Okay.
5: And the number they can reach me if they're interested is 472-208-7116.
0: All right. We got you, sweetie. Thank you.
5: Thank you.
0: All right, this is a terrific deal, and he's even dropped the price on that. Are you guys kidding? So if you're interested, he say $150 or $160. I tell you what, that is a terrific deal. The Escorts are very nice. They're lightweight. They're usually very sturdy. This is an Escort. I don't know what actual model it is, but it's a 20-gauge pump shotgun. Like you said, it's got that 22-inch barrel on it. It is in wonderful condition. There's nothing wrong with it. And I'm always saying if you're starting out with shotguns, or, you know, if you're looking for a good pump, the lightweight is always a good place to start, okay, at least until you get your shoulder into it, right? This is a 20-gauge pump. It's got the 22-inch barrel. He's got 15 rounds of ammunition to go with it. How about that, right? So if you want, you may want to take advantage of this. It's a terrific deal. He's dropped that price, and don't be afraid of the phone number. He's up in the Keener community. That's 5 minutes outside of Clinton. So you are 5 minutes away from a terrific deal here on this pump shotgun. The number, 472-208-7116. All right, write that down. That's 472-208-7116. And I tell you what, any kind of 20-gauge for under $200 is a terrific deal. This one is mega savings, and it's just waiting for you to take advantage. Let's try one more call. What do you say? Country Store, hi, you're on the air. Or not? Are you there? Hello? All right, if you can hear me, just hang up and try me back. That'll give me a chance to take a quick break, you guys. Don't go anywhere. We've got more deals than you can shake a stick at. Plus, I've got some new information to pass along to you as well. It's all coming your way on the Country Store on 1170.
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0: All right, let's get back to those calls. Country Store, hi, you're on the air.
8: Hi, baby. How you doing?
0: Good. How are you, hon?
8: I'm doing fine. My name is Lulu Newton, and I was calling to reach out and pray that somebody with a humble heart and a good heart will call me back. I'm trying to rent a 3-bedroom house out in the country with 2 bathrooms.
0: All right.
8: And I can't afford a lot of money for the rent because I only get $1,000 a month.
0: All right.
8: But everything I have tried to rent is $1,000 and over.
0: Yeah, yeah.
8: And they don't have nothing now these houses don't look good at all. And the people want $2,000 and $3,000 for them.
0: That's right. That's right. Okay.
8: So I want to know, why did the house rent go up so high?
0: You are not the only one. Oh, Lord. That is a question a lot of people are asking right now.
8: Yeah, because there's a lot of people out here
0: that
8: need places to stay and they need help. And yet still people go to church. And the Bible plainly tell you, when you do it to my least, you do it unto me.
0: Amen. There you go. All right,
8: so, I don't understand. I don't understand that. But if anybody can give me clarifications of it,
0: all right,
8: and why they won't rent the houses cheaper,
0: That's
8: where
0: right.
8: people can't afford to rent them, especially the low-income people.
0: That's right. That's right.
8: Call me back at 910-337-5282.
0: All right. We'll get you out of here, honey. Thank you and good luck, okay?
8: Thank you, ma'am.
0: You're welcome. All right, and she's right. A lot of people, I have not rented. It's been 20, 30 years since we've had a rent. And my sons moved out, and one of them is a student up at in Raleigh. And the rent up there, back when I rented for college, it was like $400 a month for a two-bedroom, you know, houses you could get for $600. Nowadays, you cannot get an apartment for under $1,000. I mean, you can get a two-bedroom for around $800 or $900. You're looking at a good deal. And I thought, okay, well, that's in Raleigh. You know, of course, big city, big money. Back here at home, one of my other kids was looking for a rental. And there again, here in Sampson County, you've got two-bedroom apartments, if you can find one, $900, $1,200 a month for an apartment. Some of the houses, they're 3-4 bedroom. They're going for $2,000-$4,000 a month. And these are people like you just heard that lady. They're on fixed incomes or they're living check to check. They're just looking for somewhere to call home. And rent has been going up. There's a couple of scientific reasons that the experts are saying the rent remains high right now because they're saying there's a housing shortage. Mortgage rates are going through the roof and landlords are having to jump their costs up for upkeep. Their operating costs have gone up too, along with the economy. So it's a lot of different factors, but like she said, there are still, and I have seen it, there are still some people out there that can do private rentals, and they do the people right. They've got reasonable prices, and they'll, you know, they'll work with you. So it's just those people are hard to come by, and when they get something out there, it gets gone pretty quick. So let's do this for her. Let's put this out there. She obviously, she's a senior lady. She is, or a mature, let's say she's a mature lady. She is looking for maybe a 3-bedroom home somewhere in, she's looking for country living here, and anything, she's only making $1,000 a month. So it definitely has to be below $1,000 or less. If there's someone out there that can help her or can send her in a good direction, get her somewhere, then let's give her a call. That number is 910-337-5282. All right, that's 910-337-5282. Regardless of what the economy's doing, there are still some good folks out there, and maybe, just maybe, we can find one that can help her out. All right, let's take another one really quick. I tell you, I'm going to cry. That gets me right there. Country Store, next caller. You're on the air. Bless her.
9: Well, thank you, Nicole.
0: Oh, you're welcome. Hey.
9: How are you doing?
0: All right. How are you?
9: I'm dragging around like an old woman.
0: All right.
9: And I've still got that stuff, Nicole. I'd love to get rid of it.
0: Okay.
9: I've still got the, four dining room chairs. They look like brand new, but they are antique chairs. And they're beautiful chairs. I just don't have the room I need going.
0: All right.
9: So if there's anybody out there that's interested in them, I'd sure love to sell them. I paid $100 for them. But if somebody will come and take them, I'll take $80 for them today.
0: All right.
9: And I still have the little commode seat thing that you sit on your commode mm-hmm. to make you higher up.
0: Yeah.
9: And I'll take $8 for that today if somebody will come and get it.
0: All right.
9: And I appreciate your calls. Oh, yeah, my number is 990-4509.
0: And how much?
9: And it goes.
0: Oh, go ahead.
9: Can't get me on that. You can call me on my son's number. 910-05-05. I'm sorry, Nicole. It's 305-6287.
0: All right. Yeah, we got that
9: one. I don't memorize them, and then I get mixed up with them.
0: That's okay. And then you said you just got the chairs for 80?
9: I'll take $80 for them today if somebody come and get them, and they look like brand new.
0: It's a good deal.
9: They are antique.
0: All right. All right. Let's see if we can get them moved, honey. Thank you.
9: Well, I sure hope somebody will want them.
0: Me too, honey. Y'all take care.
9: You take care, too.
0: Thank you. Bye-bye.
9: Bye-bye.
0: That is a great deal, and I'm going to tell you what, we've got I've got a couple dining room tables that are in terrific condition. They don't that are listed that don't come with chairs. So if you're looking to make a really good deal here for less than $200, you've got yourself a very nice dining room set. So she's got a set of four. These are the high-backed vintage style chairs. If you're interested, it is just the chairs, but they are in new condition. They've really never been used, and they're ready to find a good home. She's only asking $80 for the set. Vintage, but new condition. Those high backs are really nice. $80, all you got to do is give her a call. That phone number is 910-990-4509. That's 910-990-4509. Or you can reach her son. That number is 910-305-6287. All right, let's see if we can grab another one. Country Store, hi, you're on the air.
10: Hi, Nicole.
0: Hey.
10: I'm doing good. I hope you are.
0: Yes, ma'am. Thanks.
10: What was the address to the yard sale out for Keener?
0: Yes, ma'am. 146, and that's Smith Key Lane.
10: Smith Key Lane.
0: It's
10: okay.
0: It's off of North McCullen.
10: Off of North McCullough. I do appreciate it. Have a blessed day.
0: You too, honey. Take care. Bye-bye.
10: Bye-bye.
0: All right. Yeah, that one, it's kind of out in the county. Some of those county sales, they're definitely worth it. And on a day like today, it is absolutely beautiful. So it'd be nice to take a drive. I was looking for some of the folks that may not be familiar with that area. If you're on Keener Road, if you take 701 to Keener Road, Keener does intersect with McCullen. Just turn north on McCullen, and it's a couple of miles up out on North McCullen, but Smith Key, it'll be out there to the left. If you're heading north, it'll be out there on the left off of McCullen, and it is some beautiful country out there, too. I'm telling you what, Sampson County, per acre or something like that, per square foot, it's one of the biggest counties, or is the biggest county in North Carolina, and it is the most, it's one of the most beautiful. When you get out in the county and look at some of these sunsets, oh my gosh, it's got to be one of the most beautiful, too. All right, let's grab another one. Country Store, hi, you're on the air.
11: Hey, Nicole.
0: Hey, how are you doing?
11: All right, look, sugar, I'm going to put that 130 back on. Somebody's going to miss a deal here.
0: That's right.
11: A nice garden trotter.
0: Yeah, buddy. Okay.
11: It is a nice trotter. It runs good, don't smoke, good oil pressure. Ain't no loose play in the front end. Got good tires on it. It's got a face hitch on it. It is a 130 four mile. It is a one owner.
0: All right.
11: And the grill's been in it, but other than that, the trotter ain't never been painted. The rest of it's perfect.
0: Yeah.
11: And if somebody wants to buy that trotter today for $1,500, but no fertilizer attachments now.
0: Yeah.
11: They can get it for $15, and if they want the fertilizer attachments, it'll be $18.
0: There you go. Okay.
11: Got all the cultivators, sinks, plows is on it. It's dressed up right now, ready to go in the garden.
0: There you go. See, it's ready to work. All right.
11: Yeah, and I ain't done this in a right good while. I want to put my daughter's place on over there at Old Mint Highway in Roseboro.
0: All right.
11: You know, she's got an acre and two-tenths of land over there and a 14-by-80 mobile home, a 94 model. And me and her spent $42,000 on that place last year. We underpinned it with brick, remodeled the whole inside, new stove, new refrigerator, new floors, everything. I mean, it's a brand-new house. And vinyl windows, and there's one real nice building that goes with it. And she's only asking $155,000 for the whole shebang.
0: That's not bad. That's not bad at all.
11: No, it ain't. Central heat and air.
0: Oh,
11: and I'm telling you, it's got a nice front porch on it. I mean, it's got a new roof on it. I mean, it's nice.
0: Was that two or three? It's three-bedroom, wasn't it?
11: Two-bedroom.
0: That's what it was.
11: I mean, everything, showers, commodes, everything, carpet, floors, everything
0: wow.
11: is new from one end to the other. And, I mean, she wasn't planning on selling it or moving, but, hey.
0: It happens.
11: She met somebody and.
0: Oh, love.
11: You know.
0: Oh, yeah. Oh, yes.
11: And I'm going to put one more thing on that Highlander.
0: Hey.
11: I'm going to put the, it's a 218 XLE Highlander, fully loaded, brand new set of Michelin tires on it now. And it is a one owner with 85,000 miles on it.
0: Nice.
11: This car is nice.
0: All right.
11: And I'll take 23.5 for it, and all the paperwork and everything's ever been done to it's in the glove compartment.
0: Perfect. See? There you go.
11: Okay, that's it. 910-385-7768.
0: All right. Like a pro. We got you, honey. Thank you.
11: Thank you.
0: All right, you guys. I'm gonna tell you what. That is a really good. When he said love, that's all you got. How many? Raise your hand if you've ever changed your life for love. Okay, I think there's a lot of us that could jump into that club, and we wish her the best of luck. But because of her love, this could be a very good home for somebody. It's a 2-bedroom, 2-bath mobile home. This is set up on over an acre of land, and this is a solid setting. They've brick underpinned it, and I don't know, being a trailer girl myself, growing up in mobile homes, that's what you want. You want that brick underpinning, especially when you've got storms in the area, okay? Not only does it help with the heating and the cooling cost, but it does. It makes it look nicer, and it just anchors you. It really does. It makes it a home. This thing has been completely remodeled inside and out. Like you said, from the carpets to the windows to the roof, everything has been redone. This is a new home. It does have an outbuilding that goes with it. So you got your she shed or man cave or, you know, whatever you wanted to do with that. $155,000. It's in the Roseboro area, kind of out in the country. So if you want to take a look, just give him a call and he'll set up a time for you to come out there. Now, if you need something to roll with it on, he's got that 2018 Highlander. This is a Toyota in terrific condition, 85,000 miles on it. This Toyota will probably last longer than I will here at this point, okay? It has got a lifetime ahead of it. It's one owner, new tires. This thing is in terrific condition, and for $23,500 could be a very nice addition to your family. 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This is a 130 Farm All. Another one owner piece here. This tractor runs good. It's ready to run right now. Has all of the attachments with it. Cultivators, plows, ridgers, the hopper, everything is there. 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It's meant to work, and it's going to do that for you. So if you're interested, give him a call and check these out. 910-385-7768. 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All right, looking, we got some business to take care of. We got more calls to take and more deals to make on the country store, but right now, we're going to break out and see about that ag report. So don't go anywhere. We'll be right back with that. Your Deacon Jones time right now is 33 minutes after the hour. 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
0: All right, checking out your cash bids. Grain bids here for the Clinton elevators. Tuesday, September the 8th, we've got corn down 4 3/4 right now at $5.97 a bushel. Soybeans are making a rise up $1.50 at $13.01. And that's per bushel for October delivery. Still nothing on the Milo or on the Milo and the sorghum as we look over to Fayetteville. Yellow soybeans right now. Cash bids going anywhere from $14.26 to $13.50 per bushel. Wall Street is looking a little, I can't lie to you. It's looking a lot better than it was when it closed on Friday. Up on Wall Street, your commodities are showing corn down $1.50 at $5.10 a bushel. Soybeans are up 4 to $12.97 a bushel. Wheat is up 12, so making some recovery there at $7.28 a bushel. Live cattle is up, and this has got to be on some of the cow news. It's coming in, but cows are going up right now, 338 to 216.33 per 100 pounds. Lean hogs are on the rise too, up just shy of $2 at 84.25, and that's also per 100 pounds. All right, we still got a couple of hours to go. Maybe, just maybe, that corn will make it to the green before the bell hits today at 4. And don't forget, today's Ag Report's been brought to you by those crazy deal-making folks over at the Big Blue. This big Labor Day sale is going on now through September 10th, so you've got a few more days to get out there. Special pricing on all kinds of selected goods, and right now you can check out, like I said, the special Carhartt Kids and all their Hey Dudes. And I'm sorry, but guys, if you've got a guy, get him a pair of Hey Dudes, okay? Trust me, he will. I don't care how much he loves his boots. You get him a pair of Hey Dudes, he's going to love you just a little bit more, okay? that's a pro tip. All right, but this has been brought to you by Love Big Blue. Go check him out this afternoon. We got to take a break. We're going to get the phone lines reset here, and I need you to give me a call because I need more deals because it's Tuesday. It's a shortened work week. We need some more to celebrate. So 910-592-1170, that's the number. Give me a call.
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13: 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Again, that's 910-260-2151. 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
0: All right, back here on the Country Store, 910-592-1170. Don't let Tuesday get by without throwing your deal on with the mix or looking for a good deal for yourself, too. That certain item that you've been looking for, can't quite find it, or just can't find it at the deal you're looking for, well, try us. Maybe we've got some folks out there that can help you out. And I did just this hot off the press just came through today. Coming up this Saturday, of course, we got the powwow. Now, don't forget, we got the big Coheri powwow coming up this Friday and Saturday. But also this on Saturday, we've got a community health fair. And this is going on from 10 until 2.

this Saturday, September the 12th. If you're up in the Keener area, this is going to be 7282 Keener Road, Keener, Clinton, Faison Communities. It's going to be held at the Union Grove Free Will Baptist Church. This is a free event, and it is open to the public. So everyone is welcome to come out. The first 25 people that have the kids will get free school supplies. So bring the kids, get some school supplies. You'll also get free health and wellness screening. They'll be out there doing blood pressure, sugar checks, things like that. They'll also have folks on hand to talk about caregiver support. So if you're a caregiver or if you're going to be, they've got some great resources for you. They'll have folks out there, experts on hand, to give you information and answer your questions about Medicare and insurance. And they'll also have support and resources for memory care and dementia support. Everyone's welcome. So if you want, come on out this Saturday, September the 12th from 10 until 2. This is Union Grove Free Will Baptist Church, 7282. That's Keener Road here in Clinton. So I think that's really good. It's amazing how we're getting these health clinics, these free clinics for the communities that are coming out. Take advantage of them, because you just never know. Even if you have insurance, the way this crazy world is going, it may not be, you know, you've got it right now, but you always got to have a backup plan. That's what my mom always said. You got to have a backup plan. All right. And I tell you what, if you've got to have a really good deal, we've got a couple of those here. I don't know if you guys were with me yesterday, but Labor Day turned out to be pretty awesome around here. We had some great items called in. And if you're looking, we had some new stuff in. One of our regulars, he's a young man that usually has some of the best healthy chickens around. He called in yesterday with some German, what he called old German pigeons. And I don't know if you guys know what these are, but one, they're known for, they're very, very pretty. These old German pigeons, sometimes they're called owls, and they're called that because they kind of, they resemble an owl. They've got the plumage there around their heads and on their necks. It's real poofy. They're also known as little gulls because their markings kind of resemble a gull bird. But anyway, they're really nice. They've got a calm temperament and, like I said, very fancy looking. So if you're interested, he did have, he said he had a couple of different colors, a couple of different varieties. So if you want to check that out, he also does have some regular chickens, some bantams out there. He may still have some silkies and phoenix, but there again, you'll have to call to check. 910-214-1682. That's 910-214-1682. And then we also have the camper. This is a Shasta camper for sale. It's in good shape. It's a 24 by 10 foot camper. So it's a good size, but it's not huge. So if you if your vehicle to pull it with isn't quite, you know, the F-150 that you wanted, you're still okay with this. The Shastas are small enough to where you could probably pull it with like an Outback or a Honda or something like that too. He originally quoted the price. It was well under $1,000 and it's in great shape. So if you're thinking about getting a camper, this could be a good place to start. He also added in though, along with the camper, he's got a 2026 7-speed e-bike, this electric or e-bike, electric bike, some people call them. It is in terrific condition. He was talking about it had low miles. I think it had under 100,000 miles on it. Real, real low miles. Tons of features, everything you expect, everything from cruise control to tilt, everything's there. And he's going to make you a good deal. He wants you to take a look at it, maybe take it for a spin. Make him an offer and go from there. If you want, and with the bike, if you want, he does have that full face Yema helmet. This is a name brand motorcycle helmet known for safety, known for their safety features. This thing will definitely keep the noggin safe. If you're interested in the camper, the bike, and or the helmet, all you got to do is give him a call. He's right here in Clinton. That number is 845-375-9371. Okay. He's right here in Clinton, right here downtown. I think he lives in the downtown area. That's 845-375-9371. And I don't know if our friend was able to sell all the okra yesterday, but we had a gentleman call in toward the

0: Oh, I'm doing okay. I just heard you was talking about my merchandise that I'm trying to get rid of. All the thing you said wrong was the mileage on the bike. You said less than 100,000. It's less. It's about 100 miles on the bike.
1: That's there we it. Go. Yeah, there you go.
0: Yeah, but that's okay. Yeah, but once again, I'm gonna put that bike back on by the e-bike. It's a 26-inch e-bike. It's got 2,000 watt peak power in the motor. It's a fat tire bike with 4 inches wide rims and tires. Full suspension, 7-speed, cruise control. They got light, got plenty of torque, and it's Akania. I think that's the name of it. E-T-I-K-A-N-I. Akania, yeah. And the model is the EDS-F01, and they usually go for retail price. $1,300.
1: Yeah.
0: But anybody want a deal today won't pay nowhere near no $1,300. Also, like you said, I had the motorcycle helmet, the Yama helmet, full face helmet with the clear and the dark shield, DOT approved. And I also have the Shasta camper. That's 24 feet long, 10 feet wide. And if anyone's interested in this merchandise, I can send them pictures, and they can give me a call at 845-375-9371. I am here in the Clinton area, right on Isaac Weeks Road. So if anybody interested, give me a call, and we can make a deal today.
1: All right.
0: Have a blessed day, everyone.
1: You too, honey. Thank you. There we go, you guys. Yeah, I knew it was low. I was thinking 100, but I didn't want to say it 100 and then it be like, you know, 200. So yeah, this thing is basically brand new, and these e-bikes are all the rage, especially in some of the bigger cities. The people rent these like crazy, and that's how they get around. They kind of zip in and out through the traffic. Then with gas prices the way they are right now, this would be a wonderful and economical alternative to traveling. Especially here in the area, but I've seen people out in the country on e-bikes too. So just be careful. And like you said, grab a helmet, okay? If you're on a bike, get a helmet, all right? Love your noggin. It's there for you. Like you said, this thing is full of features and it's practically brand new. He's not going to charge you $1,300, but if you want to go take a ride on it, make him an offer. You're probably going to get that deal. The camper and the motorcycle helmet still available. He is here in Clinton. Like he said, he's right over there on Isaac Weeks Road. That number, 845-375-9371. All right, that's 845-375-9371. All right, let's see if we can get back to the calls before the break. What do you say? Country Store, hi, you're on the air.
2: Hey, honey, how are you doing today?
1: Hey, good. How are you?
2: I'm hanging in there, honey. I'm looking a job to do anything house cleaning, babysitting, or anything dealing with cleaning the yards.
1: All right.
2: I just need something to do because of my nerves and stuff, depression and everything.
1: Oh, yeah.
2: I just can't stay in the house. The doctor wants me out doing things.
1: Sure.
2: So, like I said, either house cleaning, babysitting, or cleaning the yards, I prefer doing.
1: Okay. And that's here in and around the Sampson area, right?
2: Correct. Yes, ma'am.
1: All right. What number you want them to call if they need some help, honey?
2: 910-379-6196.
1: All right. We'll send them your way, darling. Thank you.
2: Thank you so much.
1: Mm-hmm. Bye-bye. And like she said, she's not offering the service. She's just looking, and she's pretty much anything to keep her busy, maybe pull in a little money. But like she said, the main thing is getting her mind refocused. And I think a lot of folks that have been in that situation, when you get your mind focused and on a job or, you know, just on something, it always helps. It really does. It does. If you think you've got something or if you've got something for her to do, let's give her a call. That number, 910-379-6196. That's 910-379-6196. 800-516-6196. Anywhere here in and around the Sampson County area would be great. And she's a good lady. I think you'd be happy you made a new friend. All right, let's take a quick break. I tell you what, the courthouse, I'm not sure what, I'm assuming there's a trial going on, but the court just came back from lunch, and I guess the jury and everybody's coming back in. There is something big going on down here, downtown today. I don't know which one it is, but it looks like they are heading back in. Well, that's okay, because we'll be right back after this.
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1: All right, back here on the Country Store. I do have a couple of more, I think I just ran out and left my brain at home this morning. Before, I'll tell you a quick story here. I don't know if you guys have had any issues with hawks, but we've had one that took up at our house out around the Kitty Fork area this summer. And every day you would see it out there hunting through the fields and things like that. Well, the last week or two, we've been seeing it, but I haven't been seeing it fly. It's been every time we see it, it's on the ground. I just figured it was out there, you know, waiting for a mouse or, you know, something to go by. I'm like, go get the snakes, because we got copperheads out there this year, right? I'm like, get them snakes, boy, get them snakes. Well, today again, went out there. I let the dog out to go use the bathroom, and right across, like, it couldn't have been more than 30 feet from the porch, there's this big, I mean, it's a big boy hawk just standing there, right? I'm like, oh no. So the dog, I'm thinking, all right, she don't see him, she's gonna do her business and come back in. Well, she saw him, and she's creeping like a Mufasa on the Lion King. She's creeping all through the grass, and I'm like, oh no, this is not going to end well. I open the door and I go out there. The hawk does not scare. It sees her, and it's looking like, yeah, come on over here. And I was thinking, this dog is getting ready to mess up my pit, okay? I mean, this is a big hawk, and it can do some damage. Well, she starts barking at it, and all it did was flutter its wings a little, and it wasn't flying more than a foot off the ground. It just could not. I don't know if it's injured, but I told my husband, I was able to get the dog back in. She left it alone. And it never flew away. It continued once she left it. The hawk continued to hop on back through the field toward the tree line. And I told my husband about it. He said, yeah, I've seen it. It's been doing that for a while. So we think it might be injured, and there's something wrong with its wing. It can't get height under, you know, can't get air under it or something. So we're going to try and get a hold of one of the raptor centers and maybe see if they're interested in coming out and checking it out, because I don't know, with the way things are out there in the county, it's a pretty big bird, but anything could happen. So be careful with your smaller animals. And that's all I kept thinking. The size, you don't really know the size of these birds until they land. You know, when they're up in the air, it's kind of hard to gauge with the wingspan. But this was a good-sized hawk. And I'm like, it could take a chihuahua, or a kitten very easily. So be careful with your animals when you let them out to go do their business. Maybe stay out there with them just to make sure, because between the bears and the hawks and now we got some big buzzards down here. Anything could grab them up. I just want everybody to be careful, okay? And also, now if you're looking to have some fun outside, I've got that fishing boat. I don't have it, but I do believe Mr. Henderson still has it. I have not heard from him. But this is the fiberglass riverboat. It has a trailer, and he's only asking $200. So you get the riverboat, the trailer, $200. It's in fine condition. He's gotten to the age where he can't use it anymore. So he wants to let someone else enjoy it. Call him and get the details, okay? 910-284-3995. That's 910-284-3995. All right, let me see if we can grab another call before the top of the hour here. Country Store, hi, you're on the air. Six or less, please. Oh, yes.
6: Hello?
1: Hey, we got you there.
6: Oh, you got me?
1: Yes, ma'am.
6: Lorehammer, excuse me. How are you? How was your Labor Day?
1: Good, good. You all right?
6: Yes, ma'am. Trying to sell some of these items. Mommy, get back over here. I'm trying to sell some of these items. I'm still set up 55 Bumpy Lane each day, as long as the weather's really good, which should be nice this week, thank God. But have a lot of items still available, everything from your household, like just tons and tons of items. But I'll be quick about it. I put my stuff in like category-wise, but the clothing and shoes for everybody in the family is still available. 50 cents to $1 a piece on those,
1: yeah.
6: As well as the other type stuff, like if you like some several items, like the whatnots and home decor pieces. But the basketball goal and the office chair is still available, $10 a piece.
1: Yeah.
6: They're in really good shape still. And the last little bit of things is like holiday stuff. I've got tons and tons and tons because the holidays are coming up from Halloween to Christmas, things like that. I've got tons of Christmas stuff,
1: okay.
6: Like everything for you to hang up on the tree, a strand of lights, the very nice ribbons, like your ribbons and your decorative mesh and those type things like that for Halloween. I've got your door covers and your, what you call these? They're door covers and window decorations that you put up there for Halloween Halloween bags and stuff like that, and a scarecrow and witch. It's a, what you call it, it's a certain type inch fabric mache figurines, but it's a scarecrow and a witch in the box.
1: Oh, wow.
6: But still in the box, they're good. But other, like I said, it's just tons and tons of items, sweetie, from everything, from one end to your house to the other, artificial flowers and everything like that. Everything is still available. It's just I'm just selling it really cheaply, and they can stop by or give me a call or text or whatever, 910-385-1390, and we're still looking, moving boxes or totes or anything like that.
1: Okay. We'll keep it going, darling.
6: Thank you, sweetie.
1: Thank you.
6: Right,
1: bye-bye. And there again, it's a beautiful day to be out and about. If you've got some time, you may want to check her. So her moving sale's still going on, and they are still looking for any kind of totes and or boxes. Just anything that would be good, that would do well to pack and would be sturdy enough to, you know, pack the items safely and get them from point A to point B. So if you've got some boxes for free, or if you got some really cheap totes, give her a call. She would love to talk to you about that. Now, if you want to stop by, she is set up. That's 55 Bumpy Lane. That's off 701 North here in town. So it's kind of on the north side, too. All of the deals, all of the sales are going on north of Clinton today. So it's a beautiful day to get out there and drive, that's for sure. She's got all of her clothing and her household items, her household decor. They're all going for $1 and under a piece. That is a terrific deal. And with the clothing, sometimes you can even talk her into doing a bag sale where you can fill a bag up for like $5. She she's got the holiday decor, too, talking about everything for Halloween. She's got some Thanksgiving and Christmas items out there, too. So as we're heading into the fall season, a lot of people, they do like to make their own decorations, their own table sets. She can really help you out with that. She's got the artificial flowers and the wreath-making materials and items. You can take all of that. She'll probably do all of that together, the holiday decor and the wreath and artificial flower stuff. She put all of that for one hobby bundle if you want for one low price. Don't forget, she's got the basketball goal and the office chair, too. Take your pick or take them both, $10 a piece. Now, like I said, she is still looking for the boxes and the totes if you got them, or just stop by. If you need directions, see if you want to check on information on the items, the number 910-385-1390. That's 910-385-1390. All right, and what a beautiful day it continues to be out there. You know, okay, so it's more like Monday to a lot of folks out there, but you got to look at it like this. It might feel like Monday, but Friday will be here just a little bit sooner. So hang in there and enjoy the afternoon. 84 with sunshine in downtown. Your Nissan of Clinton time is 2 o'clock. Okay, I lied. It's 1 minute after 2 here on 1170 WCLN.
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0: All right, back here on the Country Store, 910-592-1170. Phone lines are open. Give me a call if you've had trouble getting in before. This would be a good time, and that's always a good tip. If you feel like you have trouble getting in, listen to the show live, and that'll save you a lot of time and hassle trying to just keep calling back in here and there. Just wait for it to get open. And just slip a call in like that. Do remember, keep them to 6 items or less per call. But, of course, call back as many times as you like. Country Store, hi, you're on the air.
1: Hello, Nicole. I put a few things on.
0: Oh, sure.
1: I still got that Dutch oven with the lid and the frying pan with the lid for $30.
0: All right, for both? All right.
1: I still got the gas Weber grill.
0: Yeah.
1: For 40.
0: Okay.
1: The two box of mounts on the back of the ride along for 30.
0: Yeah. All right.
1: And the pressure washer. That's a gas. Perfect. Toy belt for 70.
0: $70. Great deal. Okay.
1: And I'm pretty sure Mr. Bobby said he couldn't get up to with you.
0: Oh, man.
1: Could you put it back on there for him?
0: His stuff? Yeah. I'll get his on, too. Good deal.
1: And my number is 910-336-5283.
0: All right. We got you, honey. Thank you.
1: Thank you.
0: All right. And, yeah, thanks for passing the message on from Mr. B. Now, if I know Mr. Bobby, he's out there on a day like today. He's either at the beach enjoying himself or he's at home enjoying himself working outside, doing something, making something pretty or doing something, making it better. That's just on a day like today. It's one of the two options with that man. All right. So let's see here. Okay. A Troy built gas powered pressure washer. $200? No. $100? Uh-uh. How about 70? Okay. And I swear, I believe I'm like 95% sure it's got a Briggs & Stratton engine on it. Okay. The engine alone would take $70. So if you want to check this out, you may want to give him a call. This might be the deal of the day. He's also got the Weber gas grill. This is one of the larger Weber grills. It does have the side burner. He's only asking $40 on that. That is a tremendous deal as well. The cast iron pieces are still available. He's got a Dutch oven, and he's got a skillet. Now, both of these have well-fitting lids. They're in great condition, and he's asking $30 for the pair. So if you want to check those out, he will sell them separately, so you don't have to take them together, but he will sell them together for $30. And then he's got the toolbox. This toolbox will mount on the back of your mower. It is by Craftsman, and he's only asking $30 on that. So give him a call if you're interested. That number, 910-336-5283. That's 910-336-5283. And for Mr. Bobby, he's got a couple of items out there, and he has been looking for a few items. He's got everything okay? Okay. He's got the lumber, he's looking for the lumber, 2x4s, 4x4s. They have to, as long as they're treated, he'll be happy with that. He's also looking for any kind of roofing metal, any kind of building material like that. And then we can't forget about those red brick pavers. Anybody has them, the larger, the better. He's looking to get some of those projects done. If you've got them, no matter the size, go ahead and give him a call. Let him know what's out there. That number, 910-617-6002. That's 910-617-6002. Country Store, hi, you're on the air.
2: Hey, sweetie. Hey. I'm sorry to bother you again. Is it okay for just to put on two more big items that I have?
0: Yeah, sure.
2: Okay, I'm sorry.
0: You're fine.
2: I have decided I'm going to sell that club-style table, the taller table, the marble top with the two chairs, leather seats.
0: Okay.
2: It's the taller table. It's like the pub style, really nice
0: table.
2: Oh,
0: yeah, yeah.
2: It's the marble top, and it's got the taller bar stools with them. There's two of them with it because it only comes with two. But it's in really good shape. There's nothing at all wrong with this table. I'm just trying to get rid of it because trying to just get some more stuff out of the way, trying to move little by little. Mm-hmm. And the last thing is we have a lot of tools for sale. Like, my husband has a gazoodle of, I don't even know if that's a word, but I just made it up.
0: That's a good one.
2: You got saws, like skill power saws, drills, just different types of mechanical type tools or tools to, you know, cut lumber, cut wood, whatever with. I mean, these, a lot of them are battery packed and all that stuff, really good shape. Just trying to get rid of a lot of them because he's got too much. Come here and text me. I don't really have pictures of the tools right now, but come and, you know, speak to my husband or call me. I can get you his contact number, stuff like that, too.
0: Sure.
2: 910-385-1390.
0: All right. Sounds good, darling. Thank you. All right.
2: Bye-bye.
0: All right. And there you go. Just perfect. See, she's calling back with a couple of good ones. That pub-style table. A lot of folks like the pub style tables. They're really popular. She's got a nice one, and this one has the chairs to go with it. So this is a pub style table, two high back or high sitting chairs to go with it, marble topped, great condition, and would make a nice addition to any room or porch or like a deck too at the home. And now her husband has got a variety of tools he's looking to find a home for. Lots of power tools, saws, drills, wrenches, things like that. And then he's got a good variety of mechanic style tools as well. So if you want to talk to her or if you want to check some of those out, 910-385-1390 is her number. That's 910-385-1390. Country Store, hi, you're on the air.
3: Hey, how are you?
0: Hey, good.
3: I have a twin bed that would be great for like a child's room that maybe you don't have a lot of. Like it's a smaller bedroom.
0: Yeah.
3: It has storage. It has drawers underneath the bed.
0: Yeah.
3: And then it also has like a cubby hole around the side of the bed that you can put more storage under the bed.
0: Yeah.
3: And then it also has a like a bookshelf / I guess you could just use it as a shelf that's attached to the back of the bed.
0: Oh, wow.
3: And it can come with or without the mattress. It's up to you. But it would be really good for someone looking something for, a kid's room that's limited space.
0: Perfect.
3: I can be reached at 910-658-7064. We're asking $200.
0: Wow.
3: And I'm here in Clinton.
0: All right. Sounds good, sweetie. Thank you.
3: Thank you.
0: Wow.
3: Bye.
0: Bye-bye. That is a terrific deal. And those beds, oh, my goodness gracious. Yes, if you've got kids, you know what a blessing it is to have that extra storage. And like she said, this would be good if you're a little limited on space. This is a twin bed. It's in great condition. But look at all the features. And like she said, you can take the bed with or without the mattresses. That's up to you. This bed has the storage drawers underneath. We used to use them. We would put the sheets and the linens under there. This one also has the cubbies on the side. So you can do decorative. You can do plushies. You can do the books. Whatever you need up there. Plus, this one has the bookshelf on the back side of the bed. Extra storage, extra decoration, extra space. $200 is what they're asking. Like she said, the mattresses are good. You can take it with or without. 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That's 910-658-7064. All right, we got to break out for a moment. Don't forget it's Tuesday, so we've got J.W. Simmons coming up at 2:30, so don't put it off too long. If you've got a call, go ahead and get it into us now.
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0: All right, back here on the Country Store, we've got some time left before we wrap it up for the afternoon. Don't forget, though, J.W. Simmons coming up at 2:30 with another great edition of We Should Know. Can you guys believe he's been on for this long? Oh, my goodness gracious. It just seems like yesterday. Such a long way. He's come with that program. So many years of wonderful information. We're very proud to be a part of that. But in the meantime, we're also proud to bring those deals out to you. So if you've got something you're looking for, or if you've got something you're trying to find a new home for, you let us know. I do still have someone looking for a couple of decks. I have a man that's looking for a 42-inch deck. He needs one for the newer Enduro Series Cub Cadet mowers, if there's somebody out there that has one. Now, he's also looking for a 42-inch deck, maybe a 46, for an older model Big Dog Zero Turn mower. So two decks, one for an older model Big Dog Zero Turn, and one for a newer Cub Cadet Enduro. If you think you can help him or maybe get him in the right direction, let's give him a call, 910-305-6472. That's 910-305-6472. And then we've also got one of our fellas still looking for a good deal on a 6x12-foot trailer. Looking for something reasonably priced, good condition, and needs to be able to haul. The main thing is it's a 12-footer, and if it's a little larger than 6x12, I think that might be okay, but the main thing, it has to be at least 12 feet. And he is here in Clinton, okay? He is right here in Clinton. The number is 919-252-7900. That's 919-252-7900. And I don't know, it was a Friday and I did not follow up, but we had a man called in. He was looking for an electric lift chair. I don't know if you guys remember, it was toward the end of the week. He was looking for an electric lift chair with more of a plush, softer material to it. A lot of the lift chairs have the more firm kind of nylon basing. He was looking for something maybe a little more microfibery, maybe a little more plushy, but he did need it to be a lift chair where it would lift back up into a standing position. I'm just going to put that out there like that. If anyone has one, go ahead and give me a call. We have a couple of hover rounds and mobility scooters, but we haven't had an electric lift chair in a while. I think Ricky had one a couple of weeks ago, but we're looking for one plush, very soft, and a nice material. A couple of other items. We've got a man looking for a 6-foot box blade. This is our newlywed. I don't know if he was able to get his hands on one, but they were looking for, and as soon as possible, they needed a 6-foot box blade. That's usually something somebody out there has, whether they are using it or not. Now, that's another thing. But if you've got, or if you know someone that has a 6-footer that's in good shape and they can let it go, give me a call. We'll get you hooked up and make that deal connection. As far as some of the other looking fors, that was pretty much some of the ones that I had marked to go ahead and keep an eye on. I'm not sure if our friend up around the Faison area was able to find the one-point hookup weeder. He was looking for a weeder attach. He needed one with a one-point hookup. You may remember he had the rock rake that he was going to either trade or sell. He said if you wanted, he would trade the rock rake, which was also a one-point hookup, for the weeder. But if there's somebody out there that wants to check, I'm going to go ahead and put his number out there because the rock rake may still be available. That rock rake had a one-point hookup, 910 910-260-0611. That's 910-260-0611. But if you can help him out, he was definitely needing that weeder as soon as possible. It's that time of year. People are going to start looking for the barrels. I've got, as always, I got a couple of folks that have the 55-gallon barrels. I have a lady in particular that has the 55-gallon plastic pickle barrels. And we get someone looking for these from time to time. These pickle barrels are in great shape. She's got some of the other sizes too. They start at $20 a piece. And if you want, give her a call. That is the lady that has the buggy, the Amish, the well-conditioned Amish Surrey buggy. This could be a nice option too as gas gets up there. I'm telling, we've got options. 910-305-4614 for the pickle barrels, the buggy. She may have the tanning bed and the home gym, too. That's 910-305-4614. I can't let you go without reminding you about one of our sponsors, Terra Cottage. Now, Mr. Ray, he's got the greens out there, you guys. You may remember he gave us a really good deal yesterday. Calling in, letting everybody know he's got the big, the old timey collards. These are the plants and they are ready for your cold season crops. Okay. He's got six packs for $4 a pop. Or if you've got a lot you want to get in the ground, he's got the big flats of 48 plants. And those are only $32.50. And like he said, that comes down to less than a dollar a plant. If you're interested in the collards, you give him a call or stop by 910-260-2151. That's 910-260-2151. So from okra to collards to pickle barrels, we got you covered. I did mention last week we had a couple of the handicapped scooters that were called in. We had someone that was looking, and then we had a couple of folks respond. The wheelchair lift, I do believe, got sold. But if you do know someone that's looking for a handicapped scooter or like a hover round, we do still have a couple of options, all for $500 or less a piece. The three-wheeled scooter had new batteries, very portable, easy to get along, easy to take along with you too. And they were only asking $500 for it. The hover round was originally still available as of, I think it was like last Wednesday. The hover round could take up to 300 pounds. So this could take pretty much any patient, and it was in terrific shape as well. There again, only asking $500. So if you're interested, let me know. I'll get you those numbers. We'll get those out there. And there again, we'll make those deal connections. It's the Country Store. And hey, that's just what we do.
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0: All right, I did want to throw out there too, you guys. We had a very sweet lady yesterday called in. And she is looking for a good deal on a well-conditioned couch and love seat, okay? So if there's anybody out there that can help her out, she was looking for something. She would like a black color. I was thinking, too, if, you know, maybe a dark navy green or a navy blue or a dark green or maybe even a dark brown might be able to work for her, too. But the main thing is she was looking for one good conditioned and looking for a good deal, looking for a reasonable price here, trying to help a lady out. So if you think you've got something that might fit, definitely let's give her a call. Let me get that number for you. Once again, just she specifically mentioned black, but I think if you've got a really good deal and it's a dark shade, I think that would work too. I would go ahead and just let her know. 910-305-4027. That's 910-305-4027. Of course, as always, just to remind you, as we're heading into fall, people may start doing some fall cleanups, things like that. You may start projects or tear stuff down from the summer. If you've got materials, if you've got items left over, let us know, okay? Call us and give us a heads up. There are people out there that would love to take some of these items off your hands and reuse them, refurbish them, and put them to good use. Keep them out of the landfill and you know, maybe even help someone else out in a pinch. So anytime you've got lumber, metal, you know, we've had people tear down hog houses, chicken coops, you know, whatever it is, if you've got it, and even if you don't think it might not be reusable, there's some folks that can give it new life. And on the other side of that coin, if you've got something that you know is done for, let us know, especially the big ticket items, appliances, cars that are junked, appliances that don't work anymore, just big pieces of scrap metal that are rusted to kaput. Let us know. We've got some folks that tune in, and that's what they're looking for. The things that are done for, they'll come and take them off your hands, and I'm not sure. Sometimes they can breathe new life. Sometimes they can, you know, just recycle. But regardless, it keeps it there again. It keeps it out of the landfill. And I think it's a win-win for everybody when we do that. And then I've got one more here, Mr. Bobby, and the concrete rocks. We've got the 18-foot canoe, very well built. This canoe is in terrific condition. You can call 910-305-1858. That's 910-305-1858. The two John Boy leather burgundy winged back recliners. Perfect condition. No rips, no tears. You can take them both for $400. If you just want one, $250. Still a good deal. They also may still have some of the concrete rocks, the landscaping rocks. They're $1 a piece. 910-990-1002. That's 910-990-1002. And then Mr. Bobby, let me see, I thought I had yours in here, and I'm not seeing, I know I've got it in here somewhere, but I do know he has the John Deere themed place setting. This John Deere themed place setting is enough for 16 pieces. It's enough for 4 people. And if you're interested, it's got that classic John Deere theme, that John Deere logo, the tractor logo on it. Brand new, never been opened in the box. Check that out, 910. And he's got the Weathermaster, the Coleman Weathermaster tent. This is a full-size tent, also new, never been used. So two completely new items, and he'll make you a very fair deal. 910-617-6002. That's 910-617-6002.
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0: All right, I tell you what, for a holiday week, you guys are really bringing the deals in. So we hit them hard, we hit them quick this afternoon, and I still had time at the end to refocus on some of those continuing items and some of those things that people are really in need of. So thank you for tuning in. We'll be back tomorrow, 1 o'clock, for another wonderful edition of The Country Store here on 1170. In the meantime, stay with me this afternoon. We've got J.W. Simmons up next, and I'll be back at 3:30 to carry you through this Tuesday afternoon. And what a beautiful one it is. Oh, my goodness. We've got sunshine wall-to-wall out there, 84 degrees in downtown. There's no heat index to speak of. Get out there and enjoy it, but carry us along with you. Once again, thank you for the calls. I can't do it without you. I always do it for you. We got JW up next. Deacon Jones time is 9:30. 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This education-based analysis of issues will remain positive and informative. Now, here's your host, J.W. Simmons, as we consider closely what we should know.
18: Ladies and gentlemen, welcome back. We Should Know is on the air. I'm J.W. Simmons, your host. It is our pleasure to be coming to you today from the First Methodist Church here in Clinton. We're talking to an individual that many of you know, have known for years, many as I have for decades, Dan Holland, the director of music. Dan, thank you for being with us today.
19: My pleasure. Thank you.
18: Dan, it's a special treat, I think, not only for me, but from when folks listen or watch this show, hopefully it will be for them, because many of us have known you for years, and we have known of your music talent, your director talent in music, and as director of music for Methodist, what you have brought forward in this community. I want to kind of step back, if you will, and just kind of help us walk through your career. You've got an unbelievable career of travel and everything as it relates to music, but this is something that's been part of you for some time. So Walk us through your journey to getting the First Methodist.
19: Right. Well, I grew up at Rowan Baptist Church. Miss Katie Johnson pulled me in when my voice changed and said, I want to teach you to sing bass. So, okay. She pointed out how it was and where it moved and showed me how the music notation worked and lit the candle. So it all has moved forward from there to where I am today. I sang with her for a number of years, and then I started taking voice with Claire Brisson Butler. Mm-hmm. In high school, and developed an affinity, a love for music, especially church music, because I had grown up in the church singing hymns, singing in choirs, and just loved it. And when I went off to college, I became even more interested. I became a member of the Campbell University Choir in 1968. The choir traveled to Europe. I saw many things I'd only read about, and that was a joy, to say the least. And then I came, once I graduated from Campbell, I began to work in churches part-time and then full-time for a while. And then moved to Clinton in 80, joined this church because my voice teacher was then choir director and succeeded her. And I am now in my 40th year here and have achieved a lot of things that I'm very, very proud of.
18: Well, and obviously, you know, you've got a excellent family, you've got academic credentials, all of those things fall into place. But the thing that strikes me about you, Dan, is that this has been literally your life. This has been that glow that keeps you going.
19: Yes.
18: And that light shines all the time. But you take it to a different level. You take it to levels of orchestration, levels of voice, levels of things that folks hear about. You mentioned
19: right.
18: you in your past, you sang in the choir and those kinds of things. But what you're doing now is far beyond that. It requires a detail that most folks may not be aware of that exists.
19: Right. Well, music is a thing that you take in and is a part of you, but it's also something you can give back. Mm-hmm. You can teach others. Mm-hmm. You can share. It's like the love of Christ in the church. You mm-hmm. can use it as a vehicle to convey that message to the congregation and to the community. And it's a passion of mine to be able to do that.
18: When you think about the journey that you've had, the things that you have seen, and as you just mentioned, with Campbell University Choir overseas in Deanna and a lot of these other places I could mention here, Washington, D.C., and I mean, just literally, folks know Dan Holland, but the whole point I want to make as we start this this show today, do you know the depth of Dan Holland? And that's important.
19: Well, yes, it's been an amazing journey, really. It really has, because there's so many people I have come to know and have known throughout the years in this position, mm-hmm. as well as my other work in public life.
18: Sure.
19: But to be able to share and involve them in the process has just been a thrill of mine.
18: You mentioned, and I want to try to maybe move into this if we can, is you mentioned your background and the people that had kind of brought you in and the singing and the bass and those kinds of things. When and what part of that journey did you feel the need to get immersed more in the richness and the historical part of the development of faith through music?
19: I think it was when I ended up at Campbell studying with Dr. Yoder. I earned a Bachelor of Arts in vocal performance
18: exactly.
19: there, but he guided that more toward church music as opposed to just general music. Mm-hmm. And that lit a fire in me that I am still pursuing. I don't think we'll ever attain the ultimate goal of completeness. Mm-hmm. It's an ongoing process for me personally,
18: yeah.
19: as well as for those under my tutelage. So it's a process.
18: And I think for us, and I'll use this phrase, as church people, we see different kinds of music in churches. We stop in at different churches. We hear wonderful musical choirs singing. But the thing that struck me about you when I discovered the kinds of things you do, you offer the richness and depth that it's almost like listening to a play played out in front of you.
19: Right.
18: That takes a lot of work, Dan.
19: It does. It does indeed. The thing that turned me on to church music was the four-part singing, SATB, soprano, alto, tenor, bass.
18: Yes.
19: And that a cappella, unaccompanied, is just a rich medium for hymnody, for making the scriptures more personal and having that move through you physically as well as mentally is a part of the Christian process, I think.
18: as a director of music, how important, and you mentioned the word worship, how important is music as it relates to worship? Because oftentimes folks will say, well, I'm going to church to hear a certain sermon. But does music not arouse within one a whole different level of vibrance as it relates to worship?
19: It provides an environment where the soul can listen and hear and receive the message of the church in their personal lives. It provides that atmosphere. We're talking about things that are not tangible, but things that are spiritual. Mm-hmm. And music locks into that, I think, and becomes a medium to translate that to the listening public.
18: Is music denominational oriented, or does some churches that you've experienced approach it in a different way, or is there similarities throughout the denominations?
19: There's a phrase in some of the liturgies that says all stages have made their contribution. That's true of denominations as well as, you know, just the general process of human existence has each offered its own perspective. Now, John Wesley was the founder of Methodism. Mm-hmm. Did it primarily with a Sunday school. Mm-hmm. He is credited with getting that started. But his brother Charles was a hymn writer, and his hymn writing is as prolific as Bach's writing the German hymn form of the chorale. Mm-hmm. And

0: When I latched into that area, wow, it was just like opening the floodgates and letting it rush through. But individual denominations have made their contribution to the vast amount of a product that's out there. We have hymns that someone will say, oh, that was an old Baptist hymn, or that's an old Methodist hymn, or and Lutheran. And it goes back to biblical harp playing. David calms Saul's soul with harp playing and singing the Psalms. Miriam sang a song of thanksgiving as the Israelites passed through the Red Sea. Mm-hmm. Mm-hmm. Music has been there to be the celebration and the recording the human growth throughout the centuries. And we're at the bottom of a funnel, have that tremendous heritage to draw from in what we do in our worship today.
1: You mentioned a number of things in your commentary then that just struck me. And one of those is the idea of music and its ability to educate and inform. And right. I think that's, I want to try to touch on that. We're coming up on a break here. But when we come back, I want to touch on that a bit and help us understand when you talk about, and this typically is right in your experience area, when you talk about those hymns, those songs, those very words, it's almost like we are hearing that as a literally song of worship that we can adapt to, that becomes part of us. So when we come back from this break, let's pick up on that and I'll kind of get your thoughts on that area.
0: Sure.
1: Ladies and gentlemen, we'll be back in a moment. Stay tuned. We Should Know is on there. We look forward each and every week to seeing you at 2:30 on Tuesdays. We'll be back in a moment.

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0: Welcome back, ladies and gentlemen. J.W. Simmons here. The name of the show is We Should Know. It's our pleasure to be with you today. We want to thank you for joining us. And we're talking with Dan Holland, who is Director of Music at First Methodist Church. Dan, as we talked about in the first part of the show today, there's a rich history in everything that you've been involved in, from the academic side of music to traveling throughout the world to everything from Washington, D.C., to small and large churches, and now as director of music here, you've got well close to a half a century of your life spent with music. I want to follow up on the idea and some of the thoughts we had in the first segment to help folks, many people already know this, but to help folks know about the words, about the orchestration of music, and oftentimes what you get into, and quite frankly, I think you enjoy this, is designing it, is designing that particular choir moment in which people can feel levitated by what you're presenting. Talk to us about that.
1: Well, music history is a vast field. We are fortunate to be in this day and age where this heritage comes together and provides us the tools to teach, to worship with. And of course, along with that is the development of classical music, you know, where the violins go, where the brass goes, where the woodwinds go. And we brought all that together in our performance of Elijah. Mm-hmm. But in the broader sense, I think it was Wesley himself who said that through the teaching of hymns to our children, we provide the truths of the scriptures. And that provides a channel to communicate the meaning of what the Bible tries to tell us in our hymnody. Dr. Yoder, my mentor, voice professor at Campbell and choir director, he used to say before every concert, we hope our music will provide an atmosphere to bring you closer to your creator. And I've always thought that's pretty much a good synopsis of the medium itself, is it provides that atmosphere where people can get close to God.
0: As a choir director, and I would dare say you know the depth and understand more about each one of the members of your choir as anybody in the church, what would you say to folks today that maybe have that thought that I would like to maybe somehow demonstrate my voice, somehow be part of a choir?
1: Right.
0: I've heard people many times in churches, Dan, somebody will say, well, just come on and be part of the choir. But it's not for everybody, is it? I mean, it sounds like saying, everybody come and join the Marine Corps. Well, it's not for everybody.
1: I've heard some say, you just need a warm body. I said, no, I don't need a warm body. I need a voice that's willing to serve. I had a church secretary that gave me a quote on a little plaque, and I've still got it in the choir room down there. It says, he who sings prays twice, because not only are you speaking it, you're singing it. And that is the essence of an ensemble, is that they bring a common medium together for a common cause to praise God and to communicate the meaning of life to people who are privileged to be here and hear it.
0: One thing struck me as I of course looked at your background and choir directors as a whole, that's an area, and I'm sure you might have thought about this, you might not have, but that's an area you could literally easily do a book on the importance of leadership.
1: Yes.
0: I mean, because that is a leadership role in the church.
1: Absolutely.
0: And sometimes it's a bumpy road.
1: It is.
0: Because
1: it's not always been easy, and it's taken years to put things together. I know when we raised funds for the organ, it took 15 years to raise the money necessary to buy the instrument we felt like our music program was worthy of. And We saw it come to fruition in 2008 when we got our Latorno organ. And it looks like it's always been here. Mm-hmm. The same can be said for a pianist. The just the fundamental of music being produced live and performed live says vast amounts.
0: What impact, and I'm going to move away from this in a moment because I want to get into to Elijah and Felix Mendelssohn quite a bit on the next couple of parts. But what role, when you look at the kinds of things that happen and what you have dedicated your life to, what is happening now with the impact of technology platforms and things that historically that were not there some years ago that's now there? Has it impacted? Has it somehow distracted? And we talked a bit off air about the importance of being there to feel it.
1: Live music.
0: Yes.
1: In an atmosphere that a sanctuary provides.
0: Absolutely.
1: Or a concert hall. Mm-hmm. Or an auditorium, much like a gymnasium for sports. Mm-hmm. This is our moment in the lives of our people to have that experience. Now, modern electronics and radio, TV, social media have enabled us to expand that beyond the walls of the church, which is what we try to do with the message of Jesus, is to get that message out to the community and to the world. I'm just pointing the way as I see it.
0: Sure.
1: With what inspiration I can gather from wherever, reading, listening to other performances of other people, other ensembles, other choirs, other orchestras, what have you. But it's there are limits on all of that. The human attention span is not wide enough to collect all that information. Mm-hmm. And there's a plethora of information out there. My goal is to get the ink off the page into the hearts and minds of people and let them become a part of it live in the room, communicating, demonstrating what the art form really is.
0: So what I hear you saying is that if you're a choir member, or maybe you're listening or watching this show and you're thinking, or, you know, well, I've got some singing skills, that kind of thing. You're looking for people that are interested in doing that, but they've got to be in earnest about it. They can't be distracted. They can't be thinking about, well, I want to be a great singer. They got to be thinking about, I want to deliver a great message.
1: Right, right. Becoming a part of a whole, that kind of thing is a large part of that.
0: For small churches, and of course for this area, this is a large church.
1: Yes.
0: But for smaller churches that may be listening, what advice would you give them to nurture and grow some of the smaller choirs? And I'm thinking churches at average attendance, maybe it's 50 to 75.
1: Right.
0: What would you say to them based on your career, based on your analysis, that they need to do?
1: Well, the thing that has inspired me most is hymnody. Look at the songs the churches through the ages have put on paper and bring those back to life, whether it's just playing them on the piano or having an ensemble sing them or a choir perform them or to use them as a vehicle in worship for the human experience to experience God.
0: Mm-hmm. And you think it's sometimes, and when I talk to other choir leaders, and some of them literally travel throughout the world that I've had opportunity to speak to, they talk about the idea of a movement that moves people, that brings them closer to God in the sense of understanding their purpose singularly,
1: right,
0: versus the purpose of the entire church. But what's your purpose individually?
1: Well, there's an old song that comes to mind that I've sung many times. It's I Walk Today Where Jesus Walked. That experience for the Christian going to the Holy Land is much like the musical experience that I've had to go and walk the streets and go in the homes where the composers lived and where their instruments and their writings are on display. That is an experience you can't get in a book, but you can when you actually are there and realize this is what happened here. And make that a part of your background and build on that as you teach and involve people in worship and service to the church.
0: I can only imagine the endurance it takes to do what you do, because you think about, you know, it'd be tough to show up for the choir every right. week, but you have to make sure things are laid out. You have to make sure the order is there. You have to make sure the significance is there.
1: Well, there's the physical part of it, of making sure the music's in the folders and that they've got the tools they need, a pencil to make marks in the music, the physical part of it. And then there's the teaching part of it, where you get that ink and paper into an art form that is live and very exciting.
0: We're going to take a quick break. When we come back, we're going to talk about somebody by the name of Felix Mendelssohn.
1: Yes.
0: We're going to talk about something that just happened here recently called Elijah.
1: Yep.
0: Ladies and gentlemen, stay tuned. We'll be back in a moment.
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0: Welcome back, ladies and gentlemen. Thank you for being with us. We're at the First Methodist Church in Clinton, North Carolina, talking with Dan Holland, the director of music here. And for the rest of the show, not maybe all of the show, but for a big chunk of the show, I want to talk about a performance of music that Dan put together, that was brought together by a guy by the name of Felix. And I'm going to let you fill in the blanks here.
1: Mendelssohn.
0: But, yeah, but Felix, this guy, I want you to talk about him a bit. He was Jewish, but when Mendelssohn brought this together, there was this thing, I think there was things happening at that time as well.
1: Yes.
0: That caused him to want to do something focused on Elijah, which we're talking about, First King 1 and 2, when you find this, and here's this guy, Elijah, that, at least in my opinion, that is an example of staying focused on God.
1: Right.
0: And that's what you put together that he composed at this church. My opening question is why?
1: Well, an oratorio sort of brings together all the forms. You've got solo singing, you've got choral singing, you've got instrumental, mm-hmm. orchestral mm-hmm. Parts of it as well. But back in my college days and throughout my career, I've always done excerpts from Elijah, you know, Lord God of Abraham, mm-hmm. ye people rend your hearts, mm-hmm. Oh, rest in the Lord. Excerpts that were used as solos or choral pieces, Lift Thine Eyes is, comes to mind. All of these we had done. And I thought as we approached my 40th year here, Matt asked me, my pastor, mm-hmm. What would you like to do to celebrate that? And I thought a minute, and it didn't take me long. I said, well, I've always wanted to do Elijah.
5: Yeah.
1: Which is a oratorio by Mendelssohn.
5: Yeah.
1: On the life of the prophet Elijah mm-hmm. in the Old Testament. And he, like Peter in the New Testament, Elijah in the Old Testament is a lot like us. Sometimes we're on fire for God, and sometimes we think the whole world is on our shoulders, and we have a pity party. Well, this oratorio basically shows that part of the prophet. His moments of high and low. In the opening half, he has the great contest with the followers of Baal versus the followers of God. Mm-hmm. And they have this great contest where they put a bullock on an altar, and the group that can get the fire to ignite under the bullock as a sacrifice, mm-hmm. Let him be God, it says. Mm-hmm. And of course, the Baal folk try their appeals and prayers and screams, and they cut themselves after their manner and mm-hmm. all that stuff, and to no avail. And of course, Elijah calls on God, and the fire comes out of the altar and so forth. Well, you need to move into the second half, and you've got Elijah feeling sorry for himself. It is enough, he says. Mm-hmm. I've been very jealous for the Lord, and here I am.
5: Yeah.
1: Woe is me.
5: He feels dismissed.
1: He's gone to a new love.
5: He feels dismissed.
1: And then after that, he is raised up and taken away to heaven in a fiery chariot with fiery horses, it says in the big chorus. But an amazing journey of a man, a character from the Old Testament. And Elijah brings that to life mm-hmm. In a very surreal way, I think. Matt said when we had our meeting, said, if you want to do that, get me a budget and we'll see if we can make it happen. Wow. Well, the fire was lit.
5: That was all you needed, right?
1: That was all I needed to get started. So I Googled an old friend of mine from the symphony, because back in the 90s, we had little orchestras for things we've done with the Arts Council for matching funds to pay for such a thing. And found him still living. He was retired.
5: Wow.
1: And I told him what my plan was, and I needed to develop a budget. So he put together what we thought we could get in here in this space, a small orchestra, to perform Elijah with all the singers in the community we could muster together. Mm-hmm. And he did. And we began to raise the money, and we got the money together. And then we began rehearsals in January and did the performance on April the 13th, Palm Sunday, here in the sanctuary. We had a full house, and it was so well received. It's been a thrill to put this together. Taking lots of hours, mm-hmm. lots of study, lots of going over the scores and figuring out where everything would be, and making it happen in a concert setting here in our church. And those things don't happen just overnight. It takes a lot of work and planning and people being on board in their busy lives, as many of them have. I don't think it all came together until that day when everybody was here. And the orchestra was about 33 pieces, mm-hmm. and the choir was about 33 singers. So 66 people, and were under my baton to do this. And we brought the ink off the paper and made it live.
5: And the important thing is what you just pointed out is that number of people in this church, even though this is a larger church, it's still, you had a huge number of folks.
1: Right.
5: So one of the things, as we've talked about off camera, it's our goal to bring this to the people. Right. And we've got a lot of our folks that do all the things on the other side of the camera that I can't even imagine what they do, has put together a great opportunity for people to be able to see and hear this. When you pull those folks together, Dan, and you look back now at what you went through, and you mentioned the budget, you mentioned the kinds of things that had to happen, it's almost like I hear you putting together a play with all kinds of physical things that people have to do on stage and all this kind of thing, except you're doing it through music.
1: Yep. Well, you still have all the technical aspects of, you know, a chair for each player to sit in, a stand for them to have their music on, playing it together, having all these musicians be on the same page at the same moment and the same time in that same genre to, mm-hmm. like I say, bring the ink off the paper mm-hmm. and make it live.
5: The role that the individual choir member has, the individual person that said to you, you know, I'll be willing to do this. Do you think they understood what they were getting into when you asked them? And at what point in time did you feel like it's with somebody you maybe needed to reach out and say, okay, we're going to make this happen?
1: Well, it took a lot of support. But I think for the individual singer and player, mm-hmm. they feel they're a part of a whole that mm-hmm. is bigger than all of them really put together. Because once they make that initial sound and that sound continues and becomes the vehicle of this text, it becomes a work of art. And it is such a thrill for me as a person to make that happen. Because it just doesn't just happen. It has to be coordinated and orchestrated, basically. That's the real meaning of the word, to put it all together.
5: As the composer, Felix Mendelssohn, as the composer, when you looked at that and you looked at what kind of his expectation was, did you have any sense of reservation that, well, I'm not sure I can make that happen, like, because I know you enough to know that you want to make it happen as he composed
1: it. Right.
5: Did you have any reservation with that?
1: There were moments, but on the most part, I think we had the components, but to bring it together as a force of one, a unity, mm-hmm. I think we always had that goal in mind, and I think we did succeed. And succeed very well. The comments I've gotten since the performance are just beyond the pale. I mean, they're really been reassuring and reinforcing to me to know that what we set out to do, we did, and even beyond. So that is tremendous. But Mendelssohn himself, it took him 10 years to write this. So it was a labor of love that took a lot of thought. And for the most part, he lifted the libretto from 1st and 2nd Kings in the Old Testament and put it together in such a way that it tells the story of the great prophet. Mendelssohn lived a short life, 38 years. He died of a series of strokes, but during that lifetime, he fortunately started at an early age. He took piano from his mother, was determined to be a prodigy, and began a concert career at age 9, mm. wrote his first symphony at 14, mm. And he has written 5 symphonies and 2 oratorios. He actually started a 3rd one called Christus, which was to be a story of the life of Christ. But
5: we're going to take a quick break and we'll be back. Ladies and gentlemen, stay tuned. We're talking about Felix Mendelssohn and what it means to you. We'll be back in a moment.
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5: Ladies and gentlemen, welcome back. J.W. Simmons here. The name of the show is We Should Know. Welcome back. We're on the last part of the show today. We're talking with the director of music right here at the First Methodist Church. Dan Holland is with us. I want to remind you that this show that we're doing follows the same time as all of the shows we've been doing at 2:30 on Star Communications TV each and every Tuesday. It's also replayed at 7 p.m. on Tuesday, Thursday. We do plan to air the entire performance of Elijah, and that will be at 7 p.m. Tuesday, Thursday following We Should Know is the plan. It will not air on the radio, so please tune in, and you can follow this discussion with Dan with the actual performance itself, and also look at it on YouTube. We're going to try to upload it to YouTube. The guys worked extremely hard to get some great video and sound quality, so you can have a sense of what Elijah was. And what a sense of, hopefully, through the video that Felix Mendelssohn composed and through Dan Holland made happen. Dan, thank you again. This is, coming up on the last part of the show. And as always, I come to that point when I have folks like you on thinking, you know, we could do a semester somewhere along the line of this. But it's really interesting when I look at what we've talked about and some of the things we've talked about, and you referred to it earlier. I want to kind of dig a little bit deeper with Felix Mendelssohn. This guy, some people could say that not only was he brilliant, but he was one of these chosen people to ensure a message, you know, went forward through faith.
1: He was gifted, very gifted. I think one of the most profound things about Mendelssohn is that without him, we would not know about Bach. And Bach stands as a giant in music history, not only from his organ works and his choral works and his orchestral works, and then the combination of all three medium together was an inspiration to Mendelssohn. Mm-hmm. And Mendelssohn performed Bach's St. Matthew Passion in England in the 1820s, I think it was. Mm-hmm. And that started the revolution of Bach's music. And a lot of it has been found as recently as in our lifetime. Some of the paperwork of Bach got ended up in Lowell Mason's, the hymn writer, personal library in Massachusetts, and was recently discovered and performed. But without Mendelssohn, it would just be another obscure composer.
5: What I hear you saying is Mendelssohn is somewhat the seed for a lot of music and a lot of writers that have written music from his time moving forward,
1: right,
5: that many churches may follow the hymn and all of a sudden they see something that strikes them, and there's a genetic connection almost.
1: Exactly, exactly. And then, of course, Mendelssohn in his own writing was modeled after Bach. Bach wrote over 700 cantatas and 3,000 hymns, and they all convey the truths of the scriptures. Mm-hmm. And Mendelssohn built on that. And some of the structure of Elijah itself evolves around that Bach model of the chorale, the hymn. Chorale is a word for a German hymn. Mm-hmm. And a lot of his hymnody has come along today. We all know Hark the Herald Angels Sing, which is attributed to Mendelssohn, and stands as a monumental carol in the Christmas repertory, of course. But wow, what a life. What a piece of work. Now, it took him nearly 10 years to write Elijah, but he wrote a lot of the libretto, the text himself, as well as the music itself. And of course, he was writing for a medium that was at his disposal. He was director of an orchestra and a chorus in a community in Leipzig, Germany, and frequently traveled. I think he made 10 trips to England and was very popular in England. But a life cut short, but a prolific life, even at 38 years. But it was a thrill for me to immerse myself in all of that information and share that information with the performers and bring it to life in a performance.
5: Did you feel like that the inspiration you had and I'll use the word passion you had, did you feel comfortable that you were able to relay that to the choir members so they had a sense?
1: Yes.
5: I mean, because obviously you exude that when you get up there.
1: Right.
5: Do you
1: right.
5: feel like you had that in hand?
1: I think so. I think they, with their relationship with me as a performer and me as a director, trying to bring that to the fullness that it can be, and then present it as in the medium of the oratorio and tell the whole story, is just an awesome experience.
5: That's interesting to me when you just talked about his journey and the fact that you're correct at that young of age, but then again, you know, we look at the journey of Jesus Christ. That was a young age.
1: Absolutely.
5: As well. So
1: Mozart was cut short at 33.
5: Yeah. So when you look at that, there's similarities in many
1: Absolutely.
5: Ways. So the context of what this was that he composed, that you pushed forward and you brought out in this church that we're going to show on air, on YouTube as well, for people to absorb. What is the takeaway that you feel and that you hope folks will take away from this particular performance when they look at it?
1: Gosh, well, I think the character of Elijah is very much like we humans today have highs and lows in our life. Moments when we're really close to God, moments when we think God is nowhere to be felt.
13: Yeah.
1: Similar to the character of the disciple, Peter. Mm-hmm. You know, he said he'd never deny Christ, did it three times, mm-hmm. the cock crowed. But to take that personality and bring him to life, I think helps us as in our Christian journey to relate to that character.
5: And I think the other part that kind of makes me reflect back is that when you look at this, when you hear the various components, Elijah and Kings 1 and 2, Elijah was a guy that was standing up for God
1: yes.
5: when no others were doing it. And then I reflect in today's world, we have so many people that, you know, social media, you don't have to go far, wait a minute, this is not something Jesus Christ would do.
1: Right.
5: And so we have to look at it, do we not, as individuals? Are we standing up? Are we willing to do that?
1: Yes. It becomes motivation,
5: yes.
1: I think. Yeah.
5: And the motivation itself requires reaction.
1: Exactly.
5: As you did. You reacted to that. You reacted to the inspiration to do it. You budgeted it. You put all of it together. You made it happen, bringing the people together and saying, I'm going to take a leadership role here and attempt to do something maybe that nobody else had really thought about.
1: Right. And it was a major undertaking. I don't know that I would do it again, but I certainly enjoyed doing it this time. That's the only time I've ever done it in its fullness.
5: On air today, and you know how many people you just alluded to a while ago, and I know you said something to them. What would you want to say to them today on air?
1: I would hope this performance and what it took to put it together and what it says to the listener would be an inspiration.
5: And for them and their time that they put in and their dedication.
1: Exactly. It didn't happen overnight. It took hours and hours of preparation. And they were willing to be committed to what it took to bring it off. Is an achievement in itself.
5: Each part of those particular scenes that we talked about and that you alluded to required a special person to step up because some of it was solo.
1: Yes.
5: That took a special person.
1: You're right.
5: How hard was it to identify that person? And with all the different talents, and I got about, you know, just about a minute left here, but I got to get this in.
1: Well, as it turned out, it was the time for it to happen because we had Cameron Similiano Lauer, my successor here, had studied Elijah. In fact, he gave me the conductor score to work from. And then Edna from Hopewell and Garrett, who is a local talent, is tenor, and Lauren McAllister at First Baptist, who was the obvious soprano to do that. This is just the right moment in time and place in the history of our community. It was the perfect medium to do it.
5: Dan, it's just been a pleasure talking about this today and just inspiring for certainly for me and I'm sure all of our listeners to hear you and wish you the best going forward and thank all those folks that stepped up to follow your lead in making this happen. We've got about 10 seconds here if you got a comment.
1: Well, this was a major effort, but I was born and grew up in this community, a little farm boy. And through the experiences I've had in my life, to give this back to the community was a joy.
5: Thank you very much for being our guest today. Ladies and gentlemen, thank you for being with us. And as we say always and will continue to say, may God bless.

0: 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Simmons. 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
4: High pressure, the main weather feature for the next few days, and that means the weather stays quiet. It's still comfortable out there today, but the heat and humidity returns by Thursday. Sunny today, high temperatures in the mid to upper 80s with low humidity. Mostly clear and mild tonight. Temperatures will cool down into the lower 60s. We'll have plenty of sunshine on Wednesday. Still a pretty nice afternoon with high temperatures in the upper 80s. I'm meteorologist Amy Wilmoth in the NCN Weather Center.
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0: a Salemburg, a Roseboro. Hey, Garland. Hey, Kohari. Thank you, Harolds. Hey, Clinton, a big thanks for listening to Oldies 1170.
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0: Funtime Oldies, 1170, taking you back to 1976 with CCR. All right, hope you're doing all right. Of course you are. Look at the weather. Oh my goodness. It really is hard to be sad or down and out when you've got weather this nice, especially after the summer that we've been going through. I don't say had, because summer is not done with us. Get out and enjoy these nice mid-80 low humidity temperatures, because guess what? By the end of the week, we're boing right back up there into the 90s. Humidity's back up and we'll be dodging a few showers as we head into the weekend. We'll have your forecast coming up in the 4 o'clock hour, so you can tune in for that. Right now, 84 and sunny downtown Clinton. You want to stay tuned. We've got North Carolina news coming up around the corner. We'll take a quick break and we're back with Wilson Pickett up next.
1: My friends, we never know when life will take a sudden turn. You could be here 1 minute and gone the next. Don't let life catch you off guard. Be prepared. 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We offer some great policies for family members, from small burial plans with minimum premiums to large term plans and universal life plans. Let me ask you, if you had a machine that you could turn on, that you could crank up each morning at 8 a.m., and let it run all day long, pumping out dollar bills, how much insurance would you put on that machine, just in case it quit working? In other words, it died. Think about it, my friends. You are that machine. Do you have coverage on you? Give me a chance to help eliminate that uncertainty. I will find a plan that will fit your need and one that you can afford for you and your family members. That's Wayne Weeks with Woodman Life, 308 Vance Street, 596-2334. Don't let that long black train come after you without being prepared.
2: Long black train.
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3: NCN News, I'm Bruce Farrell. Authorities say the five people killed when an Amazon cargo jet ran off the runway at Miami International Airport were all inside a van used by a shuttle cleaning crew. The jet crashed as it tried to land Sunday, overrunning its runway, slamming into that van on airport property through a fence and then onto a local street where it destroyed an SUV. The plane operated for Amazon by Greensboro-based 21 Air. Ben Thomas reporting the exchange of fire between Iran and the U.S. has quieted for now, replaced by another exchange of rhetoric.
4: Iran claims it tested a new missile capability against a U.S. warship over the weekend, and Iranian state media says it has greater range and accuracy and a half-ton warhead, and marks a turning point in Iran's defense strategy, shifting toward preemptive action. On Saturday, the U.S. said ballistic missiles were launched at U.S. warships, which evaded the attacks. And in response, U.S. forces struck three Iranian oil tankers. Meanwhile, the White House is dismissing Iranian plans to create an exclusion zone near the Strait of Hormuz. The U.S. insists the waterway remains open and cleared of mines. I'm Ben Thomas.
3: Midterm elections now just 2 months away, meaning voters in the Carolinas have about a month left to register or update their registration to be eligible on Election Day in November. Michael Dickerson, executive director of the Mecklenburg County Board of Elections, tells Fox 46 voters need to go ahead and request a ballot.
5: Return it as soon as possible so that if there is an issue that you have, it can be corrected.
3: Voters in North Carolina can register or update registration until October 9th. Highway Patrol troopers arresting 83 people for impaired driving during a special Labor Day weekend enforcement operation in 10 western North Carolina counties. The operation was Friday through yesterday. 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
3: It's the latest development in the escalating trade war between Canada and the U.S. Canada's retaliatory tariffs on about $20 billion worth of U.S. goods are taking effect. Prime Minister Mark Carney has rejected U.S. demands he says could hollow out key Canadian industries and limit the country's independence. The ongoing outbreak of cyclospora tied to iceberg lettuce has raised new concerns about the safety of imported produce and the U.S. surveillance system. Here's John Scott.
9: And it also underscores a worrisome trend. The U.S. is conducting fewer inspections to catch contaminated food. International food inspections by the Food and Drug Administration are down about 35% since the start of COVID-19. The pandemic kicked off a wave of retirements and departures among FDA inspectors that continues to this day. But even before COVID, the agency had failed to hit its targets for foreign inspections. John Scott reporting.
3: Mooresville leaders expected to talk more about that controversy surrounding the mayor, Chris Kearney. The discussion comes as the town faces several lawsuits accusing Kearney and other officials of retaliating against former workers. Those workers claim they were fired for speaking up about an alleged incident involving Kearney and a female staffer at Town Hall. Investigators and staff with the State Justice Department warning state leaders that cases of fraud and extortion are more prevalent. The FBI says two Nigerian men extradited to the United States for a sextortion scam, including cases in North Carolina. Special agent in charge of the FBI in Charlotte, Reed Davis.
10: If you've never met the child that your child is communicating with, number one, it might not be a child.
3: King Charles III authorizing the release of a letter clarifying the status of Prince Harry and his wife Meghan now that they have returned to the UK. The letter confirms that the couple are no longer working members of the royal family and will not use the titles His or Her Royal Highness. Bruce Farrell, NCN News.
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2: Nissan of Clinton time. We got a minute after 4 o'clock. Lots of sun, that beautiful definition Carolina blue sky going on today. 85, and it's feeling just that, 85 out there. A little bit of a breeze to help set things off, too. So this is, and the irony of it, of course, to have this cooler, it feels autumn-like out there, does it not? And what better time to feel like autumn than the day following Labor Day, right? Yeah, this is like Mother Nature's way of reminding us what's to come. It's like September's here, fall is around the corner. This is her way of saying get your sweaters washed and break out the pumpkin spice because autumn, fall is on the way. And I tell you what, 4 o'clock hour is already underway. We got some good stuff coming up today. Of course, local news. We'll have a round of weather from the North Carolina News Network meteorologist. And we'll get you an update before we say goodbye for the afternoon. Got some great tunes coming up this hour as well. And a few notes of maybe you heard over the weekend. But I'm telling you what. What folks will do just to have something from a celebrity, okay? I don't know if you follow Beyonce or not, but she is really making headlines right now. She just turned 45 over the weekend. That's right. The girl looks 45. She looks 25, but that's okay. That's all right. Good genes there. I know. Good genes. But she celebrated her birthday over the weekend, and one of the ways that she did that was she put out something to share with her fans. And this just throws my mind for a loop. I'll see what you think about that. And there's a man down in Georgia who was able to walk off a dealership with a $90,000 BMW without putting one credit card down, without putting a penny down. They just let him drive off with it. I'll tell you how he did it. Now, they're looking for him, but I'll give you the details. It's all coming up. Also, like I said, though, we got that news, and I got some great tunes as we begin to wind down this beautiful Monday afternoon. And when you got a good day like this, you know you got a beautiful Tuesday and Wednesday morning coming up. It's the Rascals in your 4 o'clock hour. 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

0: Good evening. It's another nice night outside, our last one of the week, so be sure to enjoy it. Skies are mostly clear with lows in the upper 50s to lower 60s. Gradually during the day Wednesday, we'll see the humidity and the heat climb. Highs are in the upper 80s to near 90 degrees. Thursday, it's mostly sunny, hot, and humid again. Highs reach the low to mid 90s. I'm meteorologist Kat Campbell in the MCN Weather Center.
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0: Taking you back to 1972, Looking Glass, with probably one of the saddest songs of the year, right? I mean, it's a beautiful song, but when you really listen to it, don't you just want to give Brandy a hug? Like, come on, girl. It's going to be okay. All right, well, I tell you what, it is going to be okay. You're locked in with 1170, and it is a beautiful Tuesday afternoon. Thanks for joining us. We have got some good stuff, local news, coming your way this hour, and we'll tell you about this man down in Georgia. Yeah, it wasn't the devil that went down to Georgia. It was, I guess you could say it was a fraud that went down to Georgia, but he left in a very nice automobile. I'll give you the details on that coming up. Don't forget, this weekend we've got the Coharie Powwow. That's right. Every year, the second weekend of September, they always put on a terrific show. This is open to the public. It is traditional. 56 years they've been doing this, and this year, like none other, they're going to be putting it out there for everyone to come in, bring the kids, bring the grandkids out, let them experience some true Native American culture. It's the colors, the dancing, the drumming. They've even got crafts and some of the food you can try. There is an admission fee for kids, for seniors, and for adults. But everyone is welcome to come out. It does begin 5 o'clock on Saturday and Friday and Saturday. So that's the 11th and the 12th. I think the entry, everything begins shortly after 7. But the gates open a little before that, so come on out, get you a good seat. And it runs a little late. They're out there till around midnight, but I'm telling you, you will love every minute of it. So if you want, make plans this Friday, this Saturday at the Coharie Tribal Center. That's 421 North here in Clinton. All right, let's take a quick break, come back. We got more tunes and Beyonce's birthday. What she did, I'm not understanding it. Maybe you guys will. You'll hear it coming up.
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0: Jackie DeShannon on 1170 with some wonderful advice. If you just make a little room to put love in your heart, trust me, you will feel that difference. Feel good music, fun time, oldies, it's all in the name here on 1170. Real live people pushing play, taking your requests. 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That makes the difference in live local radio. And don't forget, if you've ever got a request, you hit us up on the line. We'll do what we can to make it happen. All right, we're going to take a quick break. I want you guys to stay tuned. Like I said, I think I get why she did it. But I kind of don't. Beyonce's birthday. She didn't really do what you would think she did to celebrate. A lot of celebrities, they make donations, but not Beyonce. We're going to find out what she did coming up next. Fun Time Oldies, y'all. 1170.
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0: Okay, so, and she's looking fab as ever. Beyonce turned 45 over the weekend, and it's also coincides with the 20th anniversary of her B-Day album. All right, so she did something a little special for her birthday, not for herself, but for her fans. And you know, I do think that that's partly right, but trust me, Beyonce's getting something out of this. All right, so she did a surprise Merc drop. And a Merc drop is where your favorite celebrities, they do a limited number of merchandise pieces. They put it out for sale, and it's only a certain number of them for a certain amount of time, and they're usually really special. This, I'm not getting it. So here's what she dropped on her birthday for her fans. An empty wooden crate, okay? And that's not the only thing. Do you know how much her fans paid for this empty wooden crate? $948.01. Now, I get the amount. The amount is a reference to her birthday, September 4th, 1981. 9-4-81. But why couldn't she have done like $94.81? Why did it have to be 900? Only 500 of what she's calling the Beekeeper Collector's Box units were available. And it's a pine crate. And that's all it is. It's an empty pine wooden crate. There was a piece of velvet lining, of fake velvet lining or something like that, and a little skin strap on the outside. So you're paying almost $1,000 for a pine box with a velvet lining and a strap on the top. It's designed to hold your vinyl records. Now, I do like that. I get that totally. But I'm just saying, 500 of them, 500 of her fans, and they gobbled them up. They bought them like that. They loved them. And I think it's a really cool idea to use the crates and do that with for your albums. But $948.01? Oh my goodness gracious. So I'm just not getting it. I mean, I get it. It's a money-making venture, but I'm not getting how it was a celebration and for her fans. That was all about the B right there. Money-making opportunities. But hey, if you love them, you'll do it. Just like I love the beach. We're doing your beach break. It's the Platters, 1170.

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3: 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schools within the Sampson County school system met and in several cases exceeded academic growth during the 2025-2026 school year, something that has local education officials optimistic about the progress now being made from elementary to the upper grades. On top of that, the school system saw an even better graduation rate than the one achieved last year, a rate that exceeded the state average. Last Wednesday, the North Carolina Department of Public Instruction released the 2025-2026 academic reports, including test results, which show how schools did on such things as end-of-course and other standardized tests and graduation rates, both which state education officials noted showed promise with regard to continued improvement of student achievement. Many of the county schools, and thus its students, mirrored those academic achievements. From the pages of the Bladen Journal, five wines produced from the Bladen County grown grapes have earned honors in a 2026 North Carolina wine competition, including a top varietal award and a double gold for Lou Mill Vineyard. The Dublin Vineyard's Sir Walter Raleigh was named Best Muscadine Sweet Red Varietal, while Harmony Hall received double gold awards. Three other Lou Mill wines, Taylor Divine, Bladen Blush, and Cape Owen Red, received silver awards in the statewide competition. The recognition gives a longtime Bladen County Vineyard five awards from this year's competition and highlights an agricultural product with deep roots in southeastern North Carolina. The awards also come as Lou Mill prepares for one of its largest annual events. The Vineyard's North Carolina Grape Festival is scheduled for Saturday, October 10th from 10 a.m. until 3 p.m. Admission is free. The festival will include wine tasting, food trucks, children's activities, craft and yard sale vineyards, and live music from the Dirt Road Disciples. The annual grape stomp is scheduled for 11 a.m. Located off North Carolina 87 in Dublin, Lou Mill Vineyard has developed into more than a wine producing operation. The property includes a tasting room and gift shop, overnight caverns and guest houses, event venues, and educational tours. The Vineyard's tasting room and gift shop are open from 10 a.m. to 6 p.m. Monday through Saturday and from 1 to 6 p.m. on Sunday. And lastly, a third animal has tested positive for rabies in Bladen County in a matter of weeks, prompting renewed warnings from local health officials about contact with wildlife and the importance of keeping pets vaccinated. The latest confirmed case involved a raccoon found near the intersection of U.S. 701 North and Willard Tatum Road. A landowner discovered a dead animal, which was retrieved by the Bladen County Animal Control and sent for testing on August 31st. The Bladen County Health Department was notified September 1st that the raccoon tested positive for rabies. The case marks the third positive rabies test reported in Bladen County in approximately 2 weeks, adding urgency to warnings from health officials about potential exposure to infected wildlife. Rabies can be transmitted through the bite of an infected animal or an infectious material, including saliva, comes into contact with an open wound or mucous membrane. The disease is fatal after symptoms develop, but can be prevented following exposure if post-exposure treatment is administered in time. Health officials are also emphasizing the importance of keeping pets vaccinated. For information on these articles and others, see the latest edition of the Sampson Independent and the Bladen Journal.
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0: We got 86 degrees, bright and sunny across Sampson County. North Carolina News is coming up in a few, and one man in Savannah that was able to walk away with a new Beamer. Right now, though, we got the Young Rascals. We're grooving. 1170.

0: beautiful night ahead. Low temperatures dip into the lower 60s under mostly clear skies, and some of our usually cooler and more rural spots could be back in the upper 50s. Wednesday, though, we see temperatures and humidity gradually climb. It's mostly sunny with highs in the upper 80s to near 90. Thursday, the heat and humidity are sticking around. It's mostly sunny with highs in the low to mid 90s. I'm meteorologist Kat Campbell in the NCN Weather Center. The best music.
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0: Chris Norman, Susie Quattro. We're stumbling in and kind of stumbling on out of the 4 o'clock hour, right? 5 o'clock is, we are in the home stretch, all right? So just hang in there a few more minutes and you're going to be out enjoying this beautiful Tuesday afternoon yourself. The only thing I can find that's down is that we've lost a few minutes of daylight. We don't have quite the same amount of daylight we had last week to enjoy it. But hey, that's just a matter of minutes, and get out there and make it count this evening. That's what's going to work. All right, let's take a quick break, and I'm going to tell you about this guy down in Atlanta. I think it was in Georgia. How in the world does a man walk onto a car lot and walk away with a brand new Beamer for nothing? Well, he figured it out, and I don't think it'll happen again now that everybody knows, but I'm going to tell you about it. It's coming up next on 1170. 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
0: All right, back here on 1170. As far as I know, I don't think they've caught the man yet. They did get the vehicle returned, but this happened down in Savannah. I thought it was Atlanta. Down in Savannah, Georgia, at a Hyatt Regency valet. There was a man that just walked onto the car lot. He claimed to be a professional basketball player. Now, I don't know. It doesn't say that he had like a fake ID or anything, but he did look very athletic. I've seen pictures of him, but I don't think he looks like any basketball player I've ever seen. But regardless, he goes on to the dealership and he tells them he's a professional basketball player. He said he's in town for the weekend and he needed a car and he wanted to give them some business. So they did a little trade. They gave him a $90,000 BMW to use for the weekend. No money down, no payment, no paperwork for him. And there he goes. I think they said it was like an hour or two, and he was driving off the dealership with that Beamer. Now, it was a little while later, I don't know, a couple of days later, maybe Saturday, Sunday, they did track the car down. It was in Myrtle Beach, South Carolina. They were able to find it there. Of course, it had been abandoned. The basketball player was nowhere to be found. Savannah police has since released a photo of him. They've got some surveillance images from him on the car lot, and they're looking for the public's help now in identifying the suspect. I'm sitting here thinking, why? Just because, I mean, and you want to go with people on their word, but in today's world, you need some proof. And if you think you're saying you're a pro athlete, then you definitely need some proof, okay? Let me see your manager. How about that? But regardless, hey, $90,000 BMW is back home and everything's well again. We're back into it with North Carolina news and just a few. Your new oldies classic this hour from Billy Joel, 1983. It's the longest time. Fun time oldies. 1170.

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2: NCN News, I'm Bruce Farrell. Authorities say the five people killed when an Amazon cargo jet ran off the runway in Miami were all inside a van used to shuttle crews that clean planes. Speaking to reporters, Miami-Dade Sheriff Rosie Cordero Stutz identified the five people killed. They were working for a professional ocean service corporation.
3: The victims are Rolando Alemán León, 55 years of age. Joel Rodriguez Naranjo, 53 years of age. Julio C. Pineda, 75 years of age. Carlos Acosta Fajardo, 53 years of age. Javier Quis Reyes Quevedo, 47 years of age.
2: The plane was operated for Amazon by Greensboro-based 21 Air. A new state auditor's report placing the North Carolina Education Lottery under the microscope. The report notes that online slot machine-style games are driving new lottery sales while also causing a decrease in the percentage of proceeds transferred to the state's education lottery fund. In a video, State Auditor Dave Bolick says those games were not part of the lottery when it started.
4: Digital instants account for 40% of the education lottery's revenue. Sales reached approximately $2.6 billion in fiscal year 2025 alone.
2: While the lottery has a goal of a 38% return to public education, that objective has rarely been met. Remains found in Wilson County in 1977, now identified as those of a 15-year-old girl who went missing from Maryland. State SBI announcing the remains have been identified as Cindy Marcel Blizzard, who ran away from her Moncton, Maryland home in the spring of that year of 1977. She'd been missing for more than 49 years. The ID was the result of forensic technology that's only been available in recent years. You're listening to NCN News. U.S. stocks drifting lower in their return to trading from a three-day weekend after the latest fighting in the war with Iran pushed oil prices higher. S&P 500 fell 0.6%. The Dow dropped 1.2%. NASDAQ off by 0.3%. A GOP convention ahead of the midterm elections taking place this week. Here's Laura Winters.
5: Republicans gearing up for their first ever GOP midterm convention taking place in Dallas, Texas at the American Airlines Center. The keynote speakers on the first night, Vice President J.D. Vance, and on the second night, President Trump. The goal of the two-day gathering to rally support for Republican candidates, celebrate the president's accomplishments, and promote the party's America First agenda, Laura Winters reporting.
2: Thieves have stolen four valuable Renoir paintings from a museum on the French Riviera. The mayor in the community says the thieves were well-equipped and entered the Renoir Museum through a garden. While crowds filled the Carolina Beach Boardwalk for Labor Day, the holiday unofficially marks the end of the coastal tourist season, prompting local business owners to reflect on their summer success. Kelly Knight, who opened the gift shop in Carolina Beach 5 years ago, telling WECT.
6: We have probably increased by 30 to 40% from last year, at least I have personally.
2: Official state data detailing the full economic impact of the 2026 season will not be released until next year, but Knight says she believes revenue for local businesses appears to be trending upward. Mid-American Conference is now appealing the outcome of the Michigan-Western Michigan football game in Ann Arbor, asking the NCAA and the College Football Playoff administrators to recognize the Broncos as the actual winner. Michigan winning 13-12 on a Hail Mary. The Big Ten said in a statement that time had not expired on a clock embedded within its replay system, allowing for 1 second and for that play. Bruce Farrell, NCN News.
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9: Nissan of Clinton time. We got a minute after 5 o'clock. 86 and sunny as you're heading out. The humidity is in the 40 percentile range. That means it feels good out there, okay? Over the next couple of days, it will gradually begin to tick upwards, and by the end of the week, we'll be back in the tropical category, and we'll be dodging a few showers. So if you do have outdoor plans, or if you have something you've been wanting to do outdoors, tonight and even tomorrow night won't be too bad. It'll be a little more uncomfortable, but it's not going to be bad. After what we've already been through this summer, the next 2 days, tonight's perfect. Tomorrow, not as bad. But as we head into Thursday night and into Friday night, that's summertime again. So get to enjoy it. Go out. Even after dinner, if it's anything, just grab you a glass of tea, a cup of coffee. Go sit on the front porch. Let the kids play outside for a few minutes and just take it in. Beautiful. Overnight lows will be in the lower 60s. Not quite as cool as it was this morning, but it'll be another cool start. So the kids may even need a jacket before they head out tomorrow morning. They won't need it on the way home with lots of sunshine. Tomorrow's highs a little bit warmer as we top out around 90 degrees. All right. And it just comes with this time of the year. September can be crazy down here. We can have everything from 40s and 50s to 90s and 100. So it just really depends on the weather patterns. And right now, it does look like summer will be making a comeback, albeit hopefully a brief one. All right, you guys, and my brief comeback is over as of right now. So I want you to stay tuned. We'll be back tomorrow. Another great episode of The Country Store will be rolling your way at 1 o'clock. I want you to join me. We'll have a wonderful Wednesday. I'll have some free food to give away. That's right. I got some food to give. I've kind of gotten behind here. It's a holiday week. What can I say? But I'll be making up some of that. We'll give you some food. And, you know, we'll have some great tunes, your requests, and a few things that might make you even scratch your head or smile, per se. So join me. Can't wait to make it happen for you. As you're heading out tonight, we got nonstop commercial-free music coming your way here on 1170. It's a wonderful way to set a perfect soundtrack to whatever you may be doing out there. All right, have a good one. Don't forget to have a little bit of fun. Carve out just a little fun for you. You got to stay cool. You got to stay safe. And I'll talk to you cats tomorrow.
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0: horses come away with a tight 7-6 win over arch rival Wallace Rose Hill last Friday. We're back to go over that happy game and preview upcoming opponent, East Bladen, another big-time rival. That's coming up next on the Sampson County Sports Network's Jason Arnett Show, Coach's Show, brought to you by Rabo AgriFinance.
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0: 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And it's a pleasure to welcome in the head football coach of Clinton Dark Horses, Coach Jason Arnett.
2: Thanks, sir. Thank you for having me.
0: Well, hang on 1 second. Let's try that again. All right, that was very good. How about, welcome in, Coach.
2: Thank you. Thank you for having me.
0: And again, big win last Friday over Wallace. And you talked about last week how the visiting team seemed to have been winning the most recent games, and that trend continued. A hard-fought 7-6 win over Wallace.
2: It was a good game for us. We went in and, you know, maybe lost a little bit of our confidence at Midway. I thought, you know, Midway's got a really good team. Again, we talked about them already. I'm not taking anything away from them, but we had a lot of self-inflicted wounds there. You know, we'd get the ball and get an unsportsmanlike or things that set us back behind the chains or, you know, give them an extra free 15 yards or things like that. So we really focused on last week going into Wallace eliminating those things, not hurting ourselves. And I think we did a much better job of that. Obviously, the unsportsmanlike kill you is not necessary. It's a look at me penalty, you know. But so we had a couple of those, but we did a lot of running to eliminate those things and some conditioning to get rid of those things, and they did it. And I asked them, like, you know, trust me, if let's just try to go play a clean ball game and see what happens. Now, we had turnovers and they had turnovers, but the self-inflicting wounds, we tried to eliminate those things. And so we did that and came out with a 1-point win.
0: So you might think 7-6 had to be a boring game. It was an exciting, it was an up and down the field game.
2: Stressful is what it was.
0: And, yeah, I'm sure it was. Yes. And I look back on Max Preps. The scores go back to 2004, and somebody who's a Dark Horse historian have to delve into it, and maybe look. But there was not a game in all those going back to 2004 season where both teams were in the single digits.
2: Oh wow, you know, really?
0: There were 13-0 games, 13-6 games,
2: yeah, but not both teams.
0: Not both teams in single digits.
2: Yeah,
0: like
2: that's
0: that,
2: interesting. So. I wouldn't have known that. I remember last time I was here as defensive coordinator, we had some good battles, but they were a lot more high scoring than what we had Friday night.
0: And then just talk about offensively. What you saw, or either what you saw with Wallace's maybe not very good pass defense or the progression of the passing offense, or maybe a combination of both, because coming into last week, or last Friday's game, you'd thrown the ball 19 times in two ball games. It was about a 3-to-1 run pass ratio. And then last week, you threw the ball 21 times and ran the ball 16 times.
2: All right. Well, it was a little bit of both. The biggest part of the biggest answer for that question is Wallace had a really good front four, and they were very active, and we had a hard time blocking them. Just is what it is, and so we had to lean more on the passing game than we probably would usually prefer. And Eli stepped up. I mean, he had the interception, but you know we're asking him to throw it 20 times or whatever, you know, roughly. You know, that's going to happen, you know, but I thought he played really well. Give credit to Wallace's front 4 or 7, you know, they blitz some, but they have a really active, good front with speed and power. And so we just struggled running the ball. So we had to throw it, and it's good for us because now if we can get our run game going, we get a little more confidence throwing the ball now, and we need to be a little more balanced with what we run. We don't want to stand back here and throw it 30 times a game, but we need to complete some passes to stay balanced and have teams respect that.
0: And Elijah did. He just, you know, wasn't all of them. There was a couple tunnel screens, mm-hmm. and think the play they ran a little bootleg, and Jonah was lined up maybe as a wing or something.
2: Yep.
0: Came out in the flats.
2: He did.
0: A little wrinkle, which was good. But the one pass to Mazinga, they broke a couple tackles, got a big run out of it.
2: Yeah, set up our touchdown.
0: Was a good 20 yards down field completion.
2: Mm-hmm.
0: And then the ball that after Wallace had their first turnover, and we'll get into it here with each of the drives, that fade route to Jonah Boone, I looked on video, and it was 47 yards from where he threw it to where it was complete. It was 47 yards in the air, and he hit him in stride.
2: He
0: that
2: did.
0: Was as good a ball as I've seen in a long time.
2: It was a very good ball down the sidelines, and I thought that exact same thing. I was like, I didn't know he had that in him, but he put it on the money. It was a perfect throw, and I wish Boone had kept his feet because he probably would have scored on that because he hit him in stride, like you said.
0: 12 of 20 with 193 yards for Elijah this past weekend throwing the football. And he added another 39 yards and one score for the Horses on the ground. So overall, good night. Overall, good night, I thought, for the offense. And to get a passing game now, people have to respect that, I think, a whole lot more now.
2: Yes, and it's hard to say it was overall good night for the offense when you score 7 points. But, you know, the passing game coming to life and knowing that we can use that now. Now if we can get the run game fixed and kind of go back to that, if we can, like I said, be balanced, that's going to be really big for us.
0: Clinton gets the ball first and get a huge kickoff return by Jonah Boone. I think it was a 55-yard kickoff return. Get it to the Wallace 33. Have one first down, but then have to drive stalls and get 9 yards to about the 42 or about the 24-yard line. Excuse me. Tried a 41-yard field goal with Dustin Pike, and he had the distance. He just had it hit it left.
2: Yeah, he just missed it. I've watched him kick enough. I usually wouldn't kick there, but I've seen him consistently hit 50 yarders in practice. I know he's got the leg, and I thought it was big for us to get some points there early, and I didn't want to go for it in that situation, so kicking was the option, and we just missed it.
0: So Wallace takes over at their 20. High school rules, you always take over from the 20 yard line, not the point of the kick. And first play, they get a 38 yard run to the defense's right side. And end up going 6 plays, get it down around the about 7-8 yard line.
2: Mm-hmm.
0: And then Terrence Cowan forces the fumble, and Shamarl Sutton recovers it for the dark for Clinton at the 5 yard line.
2: That was huge. They gashed us early, and I don't know why. It seems like we have a hard time getting settled in. If you go back to the Lakewood game, they returned it out to midfield and chunk a deep pass right down inside the 5 yard line, then midway. Didn't score on their first drive, but they moved down the field, and we had to save it with an interception in the end zone. And then, you know, the other night with that, I'd like to have a little better start on defense. A 3-and-out would be awesome. But nonetheless, they moved it all the way down the field and gashed us, and we forced a turnover, and it was huge. And so gave us the ball and gave us a little momentum because, you know, with the big kick return – at the beginning, it's like, oh, okay, we've got the momentum. Then we missed the field goal, and then they run right down the field, and then they take it all back from us. But then we gained it back, and it was kind of like that all night, right?
0: It was going back and forth.
2: Back and forth with no scoring.
0: Tennis match and a lot of action there.
2: That's right.
0: So Clinton takes over to 5 again. That was a nice job, Terrence, knocking the ball away, and then Shamar was on the recovery. First play again was the fade route to Jonah. Covered 49 yards. But the ball, again, was in the air, 47 of that. Obviously, that got around midfield through a tight end screen, which was a new wrinkle in there, too, and got a first down with that. Eventually, get down around the 25-yard line. And one of the few times, again, through a number of pass plays, and credit to the offensive line, Elijah had most of the time to throw, and really had time to throw on that pass. There's just nobody open. Eventually, the ball gets knocked away from his hand. As he's about to be in the throwing motion, you kind of thought he was in the throwing.
2: Yeah, game. I didn't. And when I didn't at the time, and then when we went back and looked on film, it was probably 50-50. It could have gone either way. It was close. At the time, I was right, you know, it was right at where I was standing at, and I thought Zorn was going forward, but it was a 50-50 call. It could have gone either way. Sucks the turnover there, but you know it is what it is. We lived and we played defense and got a stop. So
0: yeah, he got out from your shadow of your own end zone and got all the way down to the Wallace inside around the Wallace 25-yard line. So Wallace takes over to 27, and that's your 3-and-out. Then that's what you like on that first drive.
2: Yes, that's what I want. That's how I want to start.
0: A quick 3-and-out with only 3 yards. Had a good punt though. I think the ball hit and we let it roll. And took over to 22, got a first down, eventually get 13 yards, have to punt back to Wallace. It wasn't the best of punts, and Wallace takes over at their own 47-yard line, go 11 plays and 53 yards, helped out by a 4th-and-12 pass interference penalty.
2: Mm.
0: And eventually Carl scored from 6 yards out, but they missed the PAT, and that makes it 6-0.
2: Right. that's tough. You fight and get them to fourth and 12 and get the pass interference there and kind of bail them out. And again, Wallace hadn't, I think they completed a pass prior to that, but in the previous games until they played us, they had not completed a pass all season. So, you know, that's one of those things where I'm just like, you know, that kids are playing hard. I told him, take a chance. You know, they haven't completed a pass all year before us. And let's just take a chance. And even if he beats you, let's just hope they're not going to throw the ball on the money, because that's obviously not their thing, right? So, anyway, we kind of bailed them out there with a pass interference and gave them the opportunity to score there.
0: Again, they missed the PAT. That's right away you're thinking, well, if we just score, we're pretty much automatic on the PAT.
2: Right.
0: And you get the big answer. There's 4:38 left in the second quarter. After the kickoff, Clinton takes over at the 32. You get the pass to Mazingo on third down, which goes 58 yards. It was about a 15-20 yard play downfield. And then Mazingo broke a couple tackles and took it all the way down, I believe, to the 8-yard line. And then Elijah Bryant runs it in from the 10-yard line. Pike's PAT makes it 7-6.
2: Yeah, that was huge, you know, to come back and go down the field and score and get some points up before halftime. Obviously, I didn't really think it was going to end in a 7-6 game, so just to get points before halftime and go by one at the time was my thought, was big for us and give us some confidence and some momentum, and it did, and it led over into the second half, and huge catch by Mazingo, and like you said, breaking tackles, and I kept thinking he was going to go down, but got all the way down to the 10, gave us an opportunity.
0: Yep, and Elijah gets the run in, and 7-6 again. You know, with Dustin again kicking the PA, missed the field goal, but his PATs, I think he's now 8-for-8 on the season, and that's big. You don't you're almost automatic on that end. A lot of schools struggle with that, and obviously it played a role in Friday's game. Waddles to get one first down, they have to punt, and then Clinton, you just take a knee, and that ends up the first half. And it's 7-6. What was the message of the team at halftime then?
2: They won a half. That was the message. You know, they were I'm not going to say excited, but feeling confident, you know, that we were able to stay in there and fight and go down and get a touchdown before halftime. And so the message was, you've won a half. You haven't won a ball game. And with this group, it's been big for me to try to get them over the hump mentally of, can we do it? And you know, they can. And so that's been a big thing for me, is to get them mentally believing that we can, when we show up, we can win every football game that's on our schedule. And it's easy to talk about those things, but do you really believe that and actually go out and execute a game plan and achieve that? And so it was huge for us, but the message was, you've won a half, let's go finish this thing. You got to keep playing good defense and take advantage of our opportunities.
0: That's it. We'll be back to go over the second half after these messages here on the Jason Arnett Coaches Show, brought to you by the Sampson County Sports Network.
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0: Back on the Jason Arnett Coaches Show, brought to you by Sampson County Sports Network, on here on Oldies 1170. 7-6, we head into the second half. Wallace gets the ball first, get one first down. End up having a couple procedure penalties. Wallace had a problem with that in the second half. And really, he's talking about Clinton playing a clean game. They had three penalties in the first half. Mm-hmm. One was a 15-yard pass interference penalty. But Wallace gets a couple procedures, ends up having the punt. And then the Clinton gets pinned back at their own 8-yard line, and nothing out of that, and another not very good punt. And Wallace, here's a bunch of keys of the game. The defense stepping up. Wallace took over at the 29-yard line of Clinton. So it's Clinton's 29-yard line. They'll get one first down, but eventually have another to have two procedure penalties. Gain 7 yards total, so they get to the 22. They try a 41-yard field goal. And I don't know if it really had the, might have had the distance.
2: Yeah.
0: It was wide, it really was, wide.
2: Yeah, depth. It was wide, yeah.
0: And so, again, you get a big stop there after being in a bad spot. Start your own 20, get a first down, but then that's when your one interception comes into play. And they end up running, get the ball at the Clinton 49. So all of a sudden they're set up again.
2: Good field position.
0: Again, for the second time in Clinton territory. And this drive goes a negative 13 yards.
2: Yeah.
0: And part of that was the penalty. Part of that, though, was mm-hmm. tackles for losses, too.
2: Right.
0: Though. It was a combination.
2: Yeah, it was in the second half. And yeah, but like you've said, it was do it again, defense. Can you do it one more time? Can you do it one more? Do you have one more in you? You know, I felt like I kept saying, do you have one more in you? And they did. They did all night long. And so the big one, though, was when we gave them such good field position after the bad punt. And then they, you know, that was a big stop there to keep them off the board. So. But, yeah, the defense played great, especially during the second half, and got timely stops and big plays. And Wallace got a few penalties, and I think they could have just about called that penalty on every play just about. But, it was a good night for the defense.
0: So Clinton takes over the 14-yard line then after Wallace punts and gets a huge gain, 50-yard pass play, I believe it was. Jonah caught it and ended up cutting it all the way back. He probably ran 100 yards because he ran from the right sideline all the way back to the left sideline, got
2: right.
0: the field.
2: He did.
0: But it gets called back due to a holding penalty, and that pushes our horses back, and they'll end up punting. Wallace again takes over at their own 47. So they had their three drives after an opening drive was at the Clinton 29, the Clinton 49, and then their own 47.
2: Midfield.
0: Yeah. And this is a three and out, quick three and out. They lost 2 yards and they're punting again.
2: Yeah.
0: And so, again, kudos to the defense. Any names in particular you want to mention or just
2: pretty Yeah. I mean, sure. I thought overall I could name all of them. But, you know, we had our corners walked up on the edge there. And so I thought both of those guys played good. They, Jadias Monroe and Terrence Cowan. And then Shamar Sutton did a. You know, beginning of the game, we had him backed up more in a two-high safety look there, and he brought him down in the box. And so something he hasn't done a whole lot. He's been a safety majority of the time in high school. So he did well, recovered a big fumble. Jadias recovered one at the end, I'm sure you'll get to here shortly. Then David Marable, the entire D-line, Harrison Lewis, all of those guys, Adorian Bennett, Stanley Sutton came in and played, you know, first-time starter, was a big guy in the middle there for us that did solid. Ladarius Swenson, Graham Dirks played some good football. The whole defense played really, really well.
0: I thought Lyman did some good job at times, too, coming down the line and making tackles because they
2: didn't
0: have that upfield penetration, but they wouldn't have got there.
2: No, and that's something we put a big focus on. We did it again today, key reads and getting down the line. And, you know, we did a lot of line stunting and things like the other night just to give them a different look. I didn't want them getting comfortable. So we would, you know, slant strong or away from the strength, or maybe if they had a tendency going to their bench or running to their right, then I'd slant to, you know, to our left or to their bench because I thought, oh, he's ran at their bench three times in a row. Let's see if he does it a fourth. So a lot of things like that we mixed up that I think helped us a lot.
0: So Clinton takes over at their own 10 after the Wallace punt, get a 15-yard pass play on first down, then three plays have to punt after gaining 21 yards. Wallace takes over at their own 32, aided by a 15-yard face mask penalty in there. They go, well, they go four plays, and four plays, and they're down inside the Clinton 10-yard line. And then on first down, Jadias Monroe comes up and makes a stop.
2: Mm-hmm.
0: Second down, the defensive line was solid. There's no place to run, yeah. And Shamar came off the backside and kind of pulled the runner back so they
2: right.
0: didn't keep dragging us or right. us, moving his feet and going forward. And on third down, from the this is all at the two. My fault. This is all at the three-yard line too.
2: Right.
0: This is the first down at the two or three, second down at the two or three, and then third down back at the two. And the snap's a little bit high. He bobbled it, and ends up losing control of the football, and Janias Monroe falls on it at about the 10-yard or 7-yard line,
2: yep.
0: And Clinton takes over.
2: That was huge. And I honestly didn't think, you know, I didn't think at the time that he would have scored even if he caught it clean, because I thought I had people there, and I thought we would have gotten to the fourth down anyway. And then when I went back and looked on film, it was kind of true. I don't think he would have gotten it if he caught it clean. Obviously, we have to make tackles. But nonetheless, huge play there. I mean, you know, we kept fighting, giving ourselves a chance. And, you know, they get down there and go down, move the field on us after we've not been able to do anything offensively, or I shouldn't say not been able to do anything. We've not been able to put points on the board. And so we could have hung our head multiple times. And the defense was tired. There was a lot of times it was, you know, we'd get the offense out there, and I'm feeling like I hate to turn around and even tell them they've got to go right back out there again. but we did, and I kept, like I said a minute ago, kept telling them, one more time, guys, you get one more time, you know. And I was thinking, we're going to get a turnover, we're going to get a scoop and score, something's going to happen here, we're making some plays, something's going to happen, and we got a turnover at a big time.
0: Three stops at the 2-yard line there, and then the fumble on that third play. Clinton takes over at the 7, and then put Elijah Bryant back, or excuse me, not put Jonah Boone at quarterback. Mm-hmm. And off the jet sweep motion, he was able to bust a couple runs up the middle, end up salting the game away. The rest of the get 37 yards on the drive, and that runs out the clock and a big victory.
2: It was a huge win for us, a program hopefully changing win, you know, in the right direction. And like I said earlier, getting these guys confidence is a big thing for me this year in my first year. And they've, you know, haven't had a ton of success. You know, won some games here and there. So getting over that hump and getting them mentally strong and believing in themselves was a big thing. So getting that win was huge. And Boone finishing the game off there. It's a funny story. We're at the end there, and he breaks the first one, and they call a timeout. And so we're sitting there talking to him, and Coach Etch is, we're going to go back regular here. And I was like, no, give it to Boone again. Now, you know, I'm going to sleep better tonight if we don't win this thing. But he had the ball in his hands. You know, if I'm not going to sleep good if we don't win it. But if he has the ball in his hands, we put the ball in our best player's hands to give ourselves a chance to win. So that's what I wanted. And before I could even get it out, Coach Etch said, no, go back to Wildcat. And so that's what we did, and I felt good about that. You know, I like to have the ball in your guy's hand at the end, and if you don't get it, then you had it in your guy's hand.
0: That's it. And he had 42 yards rushing, and then receiving-wise, he was leading pass catcher in terms of total receptions and yardage. He had 94 yards there, so 42 rushing, 94 receiving. That's 136 and the 55 on the one kickoff return. So he was up close to 200 yards total offense there. And it was a very happy locker room you could hear as
2: it was
0: down the equipment. It was a very happy locker room. Let's get into then upcoming opponent, East Bladen, another longtime rival. They'll be coming to Dark Horse Stadium, first Dark Horse game at home in a couple weeks. And we'll talk about the Eagles coming up next here on the Jason Arnett Coaches Show.
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0: Back with the Jason Arnett Coaches Show, brought to you by Rabo AgriFinance on Oldies 1170, the Sampson County Sports Network, an upcoming opponent, long-standing one as well, East Bladen coming into Dark Horse Stadium.
2: Yeah. Yes, Coach Priest has done a good job over there. Looking forward to this. It'll be another challenge. We don't get a break here. In this first half of the season. Now, we were just talking about that off air. East Bladen's got a good team, and we got to get them prepared and ready to go again.
0: 41-0 win over Heidi Trask, 35-6 West Bladen, and then a back and forth game this past week with Whiteville, the Dark Horse's opponent, 2 weeks from now, and Whiteville defeated East Bladen 48-36. Defensively, I would think it can be a lot of similar strategy as compared to with Wallace. Go over the East Bladen formation. It's a little different with Wallace.
2: Yeah, kind of a wishbone look is what they primarily run, and they've got a really good back. Well, two, but especially a number 21. He's a real good back. I don't remember the exact yards now, but 500 or so plus yards now on the season. So we've got a key on him. That's going to be one that we really put a focus on stopping him. But also the guy, the back beside him, number zero's had a good season. Got a couple hundred yards for the season, so it'll be a challenge. They run that, and then they mix in a little wing tee, and then they'll get an I formation with kind of a pro look and mix it up a little bit. But at the end of the day, it's feed number 21 and number zero.
0: Yeah, Jaden Lewis is number 21, 544 yards through three games. He's averaging 181 yards a game, and he's got 12 touchdowns already. And Riley Collins, 325 yards and three touchdowns. He's averaging 108.3 yards per game. Similar to Wallace, they've completed four passes so far this year.
2: They're slinging it around compared to Wallace, right?
0: the thing is, with a lot of times East Bladen, they score by run the ball all the way down the field, then they'll go for two, and they pass it on their
2: Yeah, pass
0: play.
2: It, yeah. Yeah. Yeah. Or, you know, just like these teams are, and like we used to be when with Coach Lewis, and you're going to run, but you better not fall asleep because that ISO 6 pass is coming at some point in time, right, or the waggle or, you know, whatever.
0: And one thing, too, you have to be prepared for is their kickoffs. That's a lot of squib onside type things.
2: They do. They mostly, you know, in the film we have from the two previous game, they're kicking it probably onside's kick, I'd say eight or nine times out of ten. Then if you're lined up and you bring them up too close to get prepared for the onside's kick, they're going to try to kick it over your head and hope it'll, you know, dribble on down there about the five and they can run down there and pin you deep. So kind of got to be prepared for both, but most of the time it's been an onside kick.
0: And you get it recovered, you'll be in
2: good field position.
0: That's the thing there. Defensively from the Eagles?
2: I think they'll mix it up. I think that we're thinking they'll probably run a 4-3 versus us. Just trying to figure out what we're going to line up in versus how they'll defend it. We're going to mix up what we do a little bit this week. So I won't tell all of that in case Robbie Priest is listening right now, but we're going to try to mix up what we're doing a little bit. So I think it'll change up depending on what we do, but I think they'll mostly be in a four front, some against us, so probably a 4-3.
0: Typically they send blitzers a lot.
2: I say that, but there could be times where seven guys are on the line of scrimmage because they're walked up there, and we're going to have to gap block a little bit this week.
0: There you go. So big game with East Bladen. Both Clinton and East Bladen come in at 2-1. Horses, again, defeating Wallace last week 7-6. And looking to get another win on the home field. They defeated Lakewood at home first game of the year. It's good to be back at home after a couple weeks away.
2: It is good. I think we have three straight home games now. A bye's in there, but I told the boys we don't have to leave for a month. So that's good.
0: Enjoy the home compound. Yep. Come out and support the Dark Horses this week. Home at 7:00 against East Bladen on Friday. Doesn't look to be any weather issues. So
2: I know. I haven't checked this morning. I don't know. There was a 30% chance. I thought, of course, it's Friday night.
0: And if you don't go to the game, catch it here on Oldies 1170 AM, Star Communications Channel 16, oldies1170.com, and the Oldies 1170 app. Coach, we'll see you next Monday.
2: Thank you. Thank you for having me.
0: That's the Jason Arnett Coaches Show here on the Sampson County Sports Network. Have a great evening, everybody.

Craving a burger that hits all the right spots? Roll down to Highway 55, Burger Shakes and Fries right downtown Clinton. Our juicy hand-pattied burgers are grilled to perfection, and they pair great with our new crispy golden fries. Don't miss our creamy hand-spun shakes made just the way you like them. Whether it's a quick lunch or a family dinner, Highway 55's got your comfort food fix. Visit us today at Highway 55 in Clinton, where great food meets good